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0: Hey, Lynn, what's going on for your Sunday?
2: Doing chores. Yeah.
0: Chores, did you say?
2: Yes.
0: Oh, you've got work going on at your house, eh?
2: I have, yeah.
0: all the Sunday jobs. Now, have you got rent or mortgage to pay?
2: I have mortgage to pay. Well, I'm paying mortgage, yeah.
0: How would it be going without that for a year?
2: Oh my gosh, like I didn't know. I'm just hoping that that'll happen.
0: Hey, well, congratulations. You're now in the draw.
2: Thank you. Thank you so much. Oh, no, thank you.
0: Hey, good on you, Lynn. We'll do it again. 5 o'clock, just after five, your cue to call. Thanks to One Roof. You can download the new app and good luck. Next chance, just after five for On The House. You got Peter in today. Black Eyed Peas on the Hits.

0: Hey, Jono, Ben and Megan here. Hope you're having a great weekend. Catch us Monday from 6.
1: You lost the same thing multiple times, Megan.
2: Yeah, but also found it multiple times. So that's a win.
1: And are you having to constantly apologise for family members?
0: Yeah, join us for that and Olivia Dean tickets tomorrow from 6 on The Hits.

0: the hits. What a weekend. The All Blacks this morning in South Africa. The women, the Black Ferns, had a win over Australia yesterday. And the Warriors, top of the table. Well, for the time being, the Roosters play today. They could take it back, but it's been great in front of the TV this weekend. It's going to be Justin Bieber coming right up after Rihanna on the hits.
1: Shine bright like a diamond. Shine bright like a diamond.

0: It's Green Day. Lynn, who was doing jobs around the house on Sunday, she made the call for On the House with One Roof and made it through, hoping to get that mortgage paid for a whole year. We're doing it again at 5 o'clock for On the House, and then tomorrow, Mega Monday, which means every hour between 6 a.m. and 6 p.m., plenty of chances for you to get in there tomorrow for On the House. Ella Langley and All Saints coming right up on The Hits.
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0: You're on the Hits Jelly Roll. It's coming up to 1 o'clock. On the House is back at 5 o'clock. Thanks to One Roof, your chance to be in the draw. And then tomorrow, big, big day, Mega Monday. So every hour between 6 a.m. and 6 p.m, you could be in there to get your rent or mortgage paid for a whole year. Peter until 2 with Role Model. Sienna Spiro and Sabrina Carpenter coming right up on the Hits.
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20: In this update, two teenage boys have been charged after a fleeing driver crash that left a Palmerston North officer critically injured. The constable was laying road spikes on Kairanga Bunnythorpe Road at about 2 a.m. on Saturday when he was hit by a vehicle and thrown several metres. Police say the alleged driver faces charges relating to theft, failing to stop, dangerous driving and reckless driving causing injury. A second teenager has been charged with unlawfully getting into a motor vehicle. Both are due to appear in the Palmerston North Youth Court on Thursday. The officer is in a stable condition in Wellington Hospital, where he remains on a ventilator. Dental Association grants gave away $360,000 in dental care last year. The group's calling for more support for the people the system misses. Chief Executive Mo Amso says about 43% of adults aren't getting the dental care they need because of cost. He says they'd like to eventually move to a universal model. That's news. In sport, Warriors coach Andrew Webster is in awe of Dallin Watene Zalesniak's courage. The flying winger will have surgery on a broken collarbone tomorrow, but should be available for the pointy end of the playoffs. Webster says the 31-year-old played through pain to help his team to an emphatic 19-point win over the Rabbitohs.
8: He was about to come off, but then he turned and chased for that pass, and he got the pass and he scored the try, and he put it down on his left hand, not his right. He'd never scored a try with his left hand, ever. Yeah, pretty brave. Well, extremely brave. And I just thought it was inspirational what he did last night.
20: Prop offer Tuanga Fasi and lock Jamie Hanna have been called into the All Blacks for Ethan de Groot and Josh Lord, who suffered head injuries in the 33-16 win over the Springboks at Ellis Park. That's sport. I'm Sandy Hodge.
0: And the hits weather for Rotorua, cloud increasing with the odd shower turning to rain. Northwesterly winds, mainly fine tomorrow, westerlies easing, and then fine with some cloud around on Tuesday. A high today 14 or 15 degrees.
1: 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I just wanna be here. Love the hits.

It is the hits, the Alpha Quiz in the morning, but we won't do it tomorrow afternoon. Maddie and PJ have the day off tomorrow. They will return on Tuesday, and the Alpha Quiz returns twice a day, Tuesday, 7:45 in the morning and then 4:45 in the afternoon. 10 questions, 60 seconds. All the answers start with the same letter. Your chance to win again this week. Peter until 2. This is Sia on the hits.

0: PJ here. Hope you're having a great weekend. We are both doing two incredibly different things as I celebrate my son's fourth birthday party.
1: Plus, I'm in Queenstown trying to tick off another 40 before 40 item, but did I manage to do it?
0: You can see that full list on our socials, and we'll catch you from Tuesday on The Hits.

Here on the Hits, Rate the Hits prize, $250 cash for you just for helping us out with the music. 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Hosier on the Hits.

0: on the Hits, Lifehouse, and a life-changing prize with On The House, thanks to One Roof, getting your rent or mortgage paid for a whole year. Next chance will be just after 5 o'clock, and then tomorrow, Mega Monday. It's going to be a huge day. Every hour between 6 a.m. and 6 p.m., you can get in there for On The House, thanks to One Roof. Harry Styles and Creed coming right up on the Hits.
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0: on the hits, coming out to 2 o'clock, winding down the weekend. Enjoy the rest of your Sunday. Troy will be here giving you Taylor Swift after two with Fallout Boy, Miley Cyrus, and your next chance to be in there for On the House thanks to One Roof Property. 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
17: In this update, two teenage boys have been charged after a fleeing driver crash that left a Palmerston North officer critically injured. The constable was laying road spikes on Kairanga Bunnythorpe Road about 2 a.m. on Saturday when he was hit by a vehicle and thrown several metres. Rosie Leishman has more.
18: Police say the alleged driver faces charges relating to theft, failing to stop, dangerous driving and reckless driving causing injury. A second teenager has been charged with unlawfully getting into a motor vehicle. Both are due to appear in the Palmerston North Youth Court on Thursday. The officer is in a stable condition in Wellington Hospital, where he remains on a ventilator.
17: Unexpected results in a new research measuring the benefits of taking the stairs. An Otago University study finds cognitive benefits after participants completed 6 one-minute bouts of relatively intense stair climbing. Lead author Professor Liana Machado says the effects lasted about 20 minutes, although no mood changes were recorded. That's news. In sport, Warriors winger Dallin Watene-Zelezniak has broken his collarbone and will have surgery tomorrow, but is expected to be available for the back end of the NRL season. Coach Andrew Webster says the 31-year-old was injured early in the 45-26 win over the Rabbitohs, but bravely played on.
19: People probably don't realise Dallin did it in the first half, kept running the football, just went in and going back to the wing and in pain at half time. He took his jersey off to try and get it treated, and then I saw him try and put it back on. It wasn't a nice look.
17: A series lead to savour for the All Blacks. They'll head to Cape Town, though a dance with the Lions awaits first, with a 1-0 advantage in the Test series against South Africa. The 33-16 win over the Springboks is New Zealand's biggest at Ellis Park. That's sport. I'm Sandy Hodge.
20: Weather for the Hits, Rotorua, cloud increasing, the odd shower still on the way, and some northwesterlies turning southwesterly tonight, down to 5 degrees. Tomorrow, fine, apart from some early morning cloud, 15's the high, down to a low of 4.
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0: Lewin.
1: You're on the hits. Troy here. So good to see the Wahs winning over the Rabbitohs 45-26 last night, which puts them at the top of the table, officially leading the competition. They're in a prime position to secure the minor premiership for the second time ever. How good. Up the Wahs. It's our year. Andy Grammer on the hits.

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3: You know? 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

Niall Horan on the hits, Troy here. Congrats to Jonty Williamson, who's the very first New Zealander, only 17 years old, to claim a Downhill World Series title. Mountain biking history created by Jonty Williams, who rides for the Yeti Fox Factory team. Putting New Zealand on the map once again. Congrats, Jonty. Here's Timberland on the hits.

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2: With who?
1: The girl next door, you know? I don't know what to do.
2: So it wasn't you.
1: All right.

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0: Nelly on the hits, Troy here. Ben Boyce and his daughter Sienna are hosting Family Night tonight. It's a 2-hour show from 6 here on the hits. If you want to catch more Ben Boyce and Sienna content, that is where you can get it. Coming up just after the break, we've got 660 Counting Crows on the hits.
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19: In this update, National is abandoning any plans to campaign on an accommodation levy or a bank tax, committing to no new taxes this election. It's just 2 weeks after leader Chris Luxon spoke publicly about the prospect of changing bank tax settings and imposing an accommodation levy. Finance Minister Nicola Willis says there's no way to do an accommodation levy without increasing costs for Kiwis booking a weekend away. She says instead they'll look at how existing mechanisms could be used to support councils with the costs of tourism. The pair haven't yet clarified the party's position on whether they will increase fuel excise tax. Luxon is set to front media shortly. Act will campaign on amending several laws to reinforce Parliament's authority over the courts. It would add three principles to the Constitution Act: that Parliament is sovereign, the rule of law is fundamental, and all New Zealanders are equal before the law. The party would also define the rule of law to make clear the law should be certain and Parliament has the final say. That's news. In sport, All Blacks forwards coach Jason Ryan has explained what went wrong in the scrums in the first half of the 33-16 victory over the Springboks at Ellis Park. The New Zealand scrum was getting dominated until the reserve front row of George Bauer, Asafo Amoa and Fletcher Newell came on. Ryan says the South African pack got the hit on them early.
4: There was one there that we missed a hit a little bit, potentially went a little bit early on us. We also got rewarded just after half time for them stepping left. You know, the whole thing around world rugby is you've got a scrum square, so...
19: Warriors coach Andrew Webster is adamant Alan Watini Zelezniak will feature again in the NRL season, despite breaking his collarbone in the win over the Rabbitohs. The winger will undergo surgery tomorrow. That's sport. I'm Sandy Hodge.
0: Weather for the hits, Rotorua, cloud increasing, the odd shower still on the way, and some northwesterlies turning southwesterly tonight, down to 5 degrees. Tomorrow, fine, apart from some early morning cloud, 15's the high, down to a low of 4.
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You're on the hits. Troy here. We really want to know what you think of the music we play here on the hits. What do you love? What are you sick of hearing? Just by telling us, you're in the draw for $250 cash. Text the word music to 4487. I'll send you back the link. Your answers directly control the music we play here on the hits. And $250 cash could be yours. Here's Ellie Goulding on the hits.

0: Hey, Jono, Ben and Megan here. Hope you're having a great weekend. Catch us Monday from 6.
1: You lost the same thing multiple times, Megan.
2: Yeah, but also found it multiple times. So that's a win.
1: And are you having to constantly apologise for family members?
0: Yeah, join us for that and Olivia Dean tickets tomorrow from 6 on The Hits.

Hits, Troy here. Have you been caught up in the supermarket collectibles craze the last couple of weeks? You've had the Ushies, you've had the New World knives. I finally got myself enough stickers to get a knife this weekend, and I can tell you those are some damn good knives. The steak knives, can recommend. Here's Adele, it's Rolling in the Deep. You're on the Hits.

0: 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Troy here. Entries are now open for the 2026-2027 Weet-Bix Kids Triathlon Series. 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Coming up just after the break, we've got Sam Fender, Olivia Dean, also Paula Cole. You're on the hits.
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3: 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The Tough Guy and Gal Challenge was on yesterday at Lakes Ranch. 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

0: 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Maddie and PJ, your drive show back from 3 o'clock tomorrow. They want to know, are you sitting at home today thinking, am I a weirdo? Is there something you're doing that you think you might be the only one in the world doing it? Text 4487 right now. They might get you on the show tomorrow from 3. After 4 o'clock, Teddy Swims and Pink on the hits.
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15: In this update, Labor's staying tight-lipped on whether it would make more cuts to the public service if elected, but assures it's focused on protecting it. The party's latest election promise sets out to achieve surplus by 2030 and reduce net debt to 20% of GDP over time. It will aim to keep government spending and revenue at about 33% of GDP once its capital gains tax is fully implemented. Finance and economy spokesperson Barbara Edmonds says they'll set out how they aim to achieve this in their fiscal plan.
16: I believe that we can get there by ensuring that the public services that New Zealanders rely on are still there for them.
15: ACT wants to refocus our constitution around parliamentary sovereignty if re-elected to government. The party says its new equal rights for all policy will rein in what it's calling activist judges and prevent vague Treaty of Waitangi clauses. It will clarify Parliament has final say and add a property rights clause to the Bill of Rights Act. Leader David Seymour says it's a coordinated set of policies centering people, Parliament and the rule of law. That's news. In sport, All Blacks coaches admit they should have taken prop Ethan de Groot off the field earlier in the 33-16 victory over the Springboks at Ellis Park. The New Zealand scrum was dominated in the first half, and de Groot later went off after a head clash with Kiwi lock Josh Lord. Forwards coach Jason Ryan says de Groot was carrying an injury.
17: Ethan de Groot hurt his knee pretty bad early on in the start of the test match, and we probably should have looked to hook him a little bit earlier because he was sort of firing on one leg.
15: Prop Offa Tuangafasi and lock Jamie Hanna have been called into the All Blacks to cover de Groot and Nord. Warriors coach Andrew Webster is adamant Dalen Waitini Zalesniak will feature again this NRL season despite breaking his collarbone in the win over the Rabbitohs. That's sport. I'm Sandy Hodge.
18: Weather for the hits, Rotorua, cloud increasing, the odd shower still on the way, and some northwesterlies turning southwesterly tonight, down to 5 degrees. Tomorrow, fine, apart from some early morning cloud, 15's the high, down to a low of 4.
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0: Hello, Maddie and PJ here. Hope you're having a great weekend. We are both doing two incredibly different things as I celebrate my son's fourth birthday party.
1: Plus, I'm in Queenstown trying to tick off another 40 before 40 item, but did I manage to do it?
0: You can see that full list on our socials, and we'll catch you from Tuesday on The Hits.

You're on the hits. Troy here. Well done to the All Blacks, who smashed the box this morning, 33-16 at Ellis Park in Johannesburg. They also now are back at the number one world ranking in rugby. How good is Eminem Rihanna? You're on the hits.

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1: The song is about wishing that I could grow down instead of growing up. The song is just about missing being a kid and being a teenager and reminiscing on those memories. Hey everyone, it's Luca George and this is my brand new song Grow Down playing on the Hits.
2: Okay.

0: You're on the hits. Troy here. We are deep into the Formula One season, especially with Liam Lawson getting the call up this weekend. So if you want to get your water cooler chat ready for the office tomorrow, you're going to want to listen to Megan Papper's podcast, Talking Pit. She hosts it with Anthony Capaldi, who is Lewis Capaldi's brother. Whether you've been a fan for ages or you've just gotten into watching it through Drive to Survive or watching it on the telly, this is a great way to get up to date with what's happening in the Formula One season. Text the word PIT, P-I-T, to 4487, and I'll send you back the link to listen now. Coming up just after the break, Alex Warren, and No Doubt on the hits.
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12: In this update, Te Tai Tonga MP Takuta Ferris wants to reclaim his South Island seat as an independent candidate. Mr. Ferris won the Māori seat in 2023 for Te Pāti Māori before being ousted from the party last year. He says independence means he can take the voice of the people directly into Parliament. ACT wants to refocus our constitution around parliamentary sovereignty if re-elected to government. The party says its new equal rights for all policy will rein in what it calls activist judges and prevent vague treaty of white Waitangi clauses. Two teenaged boys have now been charged after the fleeing driver crash early Saturday morning that's left a Palmerston North police officer in hospital critically injured. They're due to appear in the Palmerston North Youth Court on Thursday. A study from tech-powered creative group Accenture Song finds consumers are not being rewarded for loyalty, with brands focusing on attracting new customers. The study says people are using AI to switch brands. Banking, telco and insurance brands who ignore loyalty are being left behind. That's news. In sport, All Blacks forwards coach Jason Ryan's championing the Herculean effort of lock Fabian Holland in the 33-16 win over the Springboks this morning. The Dutchman scored a crucial try from a charge down and produced key turnovers. Holland missed Super Rugby after suffering a shoulder injury in pre-season. Ryan says he's done a lot of conditioning work.
13: He went to the well tonight. He had to dig a pretty big hole and keep digging it. Pretty satisfied how he got through his work, so we'll have to look after him this week. I mean, we don't need to get any fitter or stronger on this tour. We've got to keep the boys fresh now.
12: Formula One driver Liam Lawson's chuffed with how he's set up for his return to Red Bull racing in the Dutch Grand Prix overnight. The New Zealander's qualified eighth, filling in for the injured Isaac Hadjar. That's sport. I'm Joe Gilfillan.
0: Weather for the hits, Rotorua, cloud increasing, the odd shower still on the way, and some northwesterly turning southwesterly tonight, down to 5 degrees. Tomorrow, fine, apart from some early morning cloud, 15's the high, down to a low of 4.
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0: 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It's time for this.
1: The hits on the house with One Roof Property.
0: First caller through on 0800 The Hits. Good afternoon. Who's this?
2: Hi, this is Emily Pretoria.
0: Emily, you want a year off your rent or mortgage?
2: Oh, of course. That'd be awesome. Thank you.
0: Whereabouts are you living?
2: We live in Takaranga in Auckland.
0: Fantastic. Is it the rent or the mortgage?
2: It's mortgage for first home buyers. We bought in June.
0: Oh, wow. Oh, how good would it be to have the first year of your mortgage off? That would just be incredible. Well,
2: it would be amazing.
0: You're in the draw. Congratulations. Good luck.
2: Thank you so much. Have a great one.
0: The next chance is 8 o'clock tomorrow morning to get in the draw with One Roof. Imagine Dragons, Demons on the hits. When

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1: Vote for what costume Ben's going to wear at the Hits Breakfast. Oh, describe
2: yuck,
1: the
2: it grosses me out. It looks like jazz you are about it.
3: It's a clown, but it looks like a clown's doing a handstand and walking on its hands.
2: You know? Did you see the comment our boss made with that photo? Like, she was like, you've got a problem.
3: Who said that?
1: You definitely have a problem.
0: Back tomorrow on the Hits.

You're on the Hits. Troy here. We want to know what you think of our music here at the Hits. What are you loving? What are you sick of hearing? What do you want to hear more of? Text the word music to 4487. We'll send you back the link and you could win $250 cash just by giving us your opinion on the music we play here on the Hits. Music to 4487. Here's Jesse J. Price Tag on the Hits. Daddy.

0: You're on the hits, Troy here. Your chance to get yourself four tickets to see Manuka Fuel Symphony Festival live in Auckland is tomorrow, 7:45, with the Alpha Quiz. Also again at 4:45, your chance to play. It is 10 questions, 60 seconds. All the answers start with the same letter. If you get all 10 correct, the four tickets are all yours. 7:45 tomorrow morning. Coming up after the break, Sienna Spyro and the Cranberries on the hits.
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0: It's Pink on the Hits. Troy here. That's me wrapped up for your Sunday evening. Have a great rest of your weekend. Back into it for Monday morning tomorrow. Ben Boyce and his daughter Sienna are in next for the Hits Family Night. Bit of father-daughter bonding coming up in the next 10 minutes on the Hits.
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11: In this update, State Highway 1 in Northland between Taupuni and Kaiwaka is blocked following a two-vehicle crash at the intersection with Otero Road around 4:15 this afternoon. It'll be some time before one of the vehicles is removed. ACT has unveiled a new election policy that mirrors some changes in its failed Treaty Principles Bill. ACT's campaigning on several constitutional changes to emphasise parliamentary sovereignty, its authority over the rule of law, and prevent vague Treaty of Waitangi clauses in legislation. A bed tax is no longer on the table for National this election. The party has ruled out any new taxes, including an accommodation levy, bank tax and fuel excise. Mr. Luxon says National will remain staunch in that stance. A new report by Boston Consulting Group says data centre development here could create nearly 5,000 jobs. This could mean 3,500 construction roles at peak and up to 1,200 ongoing operational jobs. That's news. In sport, spinner Nathan Lyons needed just three balls after tea to take the final two Bangladesh wickets and secure victory for Australia by an innings and 51 runs in their second cricket test in Mackay. Only two Tigers batters made double digits as they were dismissed for 95. Lyon finished with three wickets and also made 32 not out with the bat, with Cameron Green hitting 67.
12: Yeah, no, I enjoyed the opportunity to bat with Cam. I thought he's been exceptional this series, but yeah, if I can try and chip him with the bat here and now doing my job.
11: The Warriors women have been decimated 66-8 by the Roosters in a record-smashing NRLW loss in Sydney. The Warriors conceded 12 tries, including 8 in the second half, as their undefeated hosts flew past the previous highest team total of 56. That's sport. I'm Joe Gilfillan.
13: Weather for the hits, Rotorua, cloud increasing, the odd shower still on the way, and some northwesterlies turning southwesterly tonight, down to 5 degrees. Tomorrow, fine, apart from some early morning cloud, 15's the high, down to a low of 4.
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14: Hey, welcome to the Hits Family Night with Sienna and Ben Boyce. We're back for a second week.
15: Yes, we are. Isn't this the longest that anything has ever happened to you, Dad?
14: What do you mean?
15: The TV shows all got cancelled. This is still going 2 weeks in a row.
14: 2 episodes, Sienna.
15: Really?
14: But next, how I saved someone's life this week, didn't I?
15: Bit dramatic, but yeah.
14: Yeah, a little bit. But right now it's LAB. Take it away. It is the Hits Family Night with Sienna and Ben.

0: And it's Harry Styles. You're on the Hits Family Night with Sienna and Ben Boyce. I hope you had a good week. Now, Sienna, the two of us, we like to go to the gym together sometimes, right?
1: Yes, we're like little gym buddies, aren't we?
0: I actually really like it. I like hanging out with you. Please don't say this. Don't crush me by saying you don't like hanging out with me.
1: Sometimes I do.
0: But it's nice for motivation for the two of us to go along together to the gym. But one thing I have noticed that's not nice for my motivation is, well, you can leg press more than me.
1: Yeah, I can. We actually had a little leg press competition the other day. I think I doubled whatever Dad did. Wasn't that right?
0: Yeah, I know. I'm not a big person, to be honest. Not a big, muscly person.
1: Little bean.
0: Just a little bean, yeah, as well. So anyway, that's fine. That's fine.
1: Because as Dad, I look over, I'll be like doing weights and stuff, and Dad is just powering on the elliptical. So his arms are going, his legs, he's like,
0: the elliptical is the one where the arms and legs go at the same time.
1: Now, you actually look like, well, you're the only person on the elliptical. I always put that
0: out there.
1: That's
0: the beauty of the elliptical I find at the gym is that, you know, because often we'll go and you're like, people are on the Stairmaster, you know, and I'm like, yeah, but no one's ever on the ellipticals, you know, so I'm always like,
1: because you look
0: sweet.
1: Like an idiot doing it. You look like you're trying to like walk. It's like a baby taking its first steps. It's like arms and legs are going at the same time.
0: Yeah, so you give me a bit of grief about the elliptical, but something that I got asked to do in the gym last week. And this was a big moment for me. Obviously can't like do the leg press as good as you, right?
1: Yeah, but I look down and there's two stories to our gym and I see Dad, he's in the weight section, which is like kind of weird. So I walk down and I'm like kind of just like watching from like behind and I see this guy walk up to Dad and Dad's like smiling and he's like nodding and I was like, oh, maybe the guy's like recognized him or something. Then I see them both walk over to one of the benches and I was like, oh God, where's this going? Like, what is Dad doing over there? He's never been over there before. This is a new area for him. Then I see him attempt to spot the guy.
0: Yeah, well, this is what the guy. So the guy came up to me and he said, hey, and I was like, hi, and yeah, took out my AirPods. And he's like, can I ask you something? I'm like, oh, what's this? And he said, can you spot me? And I've never had anyone ask me this before. And I was like,
1: because you're like an 8-year-old boy.
0: What, the size of an 8-year-old boy?
1: Yes.
0: Yeah. And I was like, I can do that. And I said, what do I need to do? And he said, without a word of a lie, he said, just stop me from dying. And I'm like, oh, I hadn't even thought that that was an option. I mean, I hadn't thought too hard about it, to be honest. So then I went over there and he's like doing the bench press. I'm standing above and I'm like, what do I do? What do I do? So he sort of like gets it down and it's got it down around his chest. I'm like, oh geez. And then he pushes up and I'm thinking, there's a lot of weights on here. I'm actually not going to be able to lift it back up.
1: It was 100 kgs. I think, Dad, you could lift the bar if you're lucky.
0: Yeah, if I'm lucky. And he got it up to one. And then I think he looked at me and then he sort of put the weights back on the rack. And he went, I just wanted to check that I could do that. And I was like, oh, but I think really he wanted to do more, but he just saw me and he's not going to be able to help me at all.
1: Because you look, your face, genuinely, you have never been so locked in your life. You were like, like you could see he was like breathing. He was like struggling more than the other guy, just like waiting for something.
0: And I didn't even lift any weights. That was the problem. Next, the social media site you made me sign up for.
1: Yeah, you're loving it now though, but he keeps saying he feels a bit creepy.
0: Yes, particularly because your friend asked me a question during the week. And we're going to get to that next on the Hits Family Night with Sienna and Ben.

0: you go. There's something I want you to have.
1: Oh, it's beautiful. But wait a minute, isn't this?
0: Yeah, yes it is.
1: But I thought the old lady dropped it into the ocean in the air.
0: Well, baby, I went down and got it for you.

0: It's Britney Spears. It is the Hits Family Night with Sienna and Ben Boyce. Now, every week we get to dive into something that maybe me and other parents don't really understand. And I keep saying your generation, Sienna.
1: Yeah, because there's a bit of a gap between my age and your age.
0: All right,
1: a very, very big gap. should count the years between my age and your age.
0: Let's just say there's a gap. Let's agree there's a gap.
1: Okay.
0: But this is a chance for me to try and get my head around something that you are doing. Social media, okay. I'm not bad at social media, right?
1: You're a bit millennial, but I'll give it to you. You do have followers, so.
0: Yeah.
1: Don't know why, but
0: You keep saying to me, that's such a millennial thing to do. And I don't even know what I'm doing. Like, but you're like, that caption's so millennial. Like, I don't know what that means. But anyway, that's not the issue right now.
1: No, it's not. So last week, I got you to download Snapchat.
0: Now, I don't want to be on Snapchat.
1: Why?
0: You said, do you want to be on Snapchat? I'm like, no, I've got...
1: I downloaded it anyway.
0: Yeah, you did. If anything, I've got too many social media things to worry about. But you wanted to add Snapchat to the mix. And as a parent, looking at you and your friends, and you get in touch with Snapchat, I get it, that's how you keep in touch. But it seems like just sending a lot of pictures of your chin and your tongue to each other.
1: Well, yeah, it's like sending photos back and forth, like photos, snap streaks. What do you not understand? Give me your top three things you don't understand.
0: Oh, I don't have time for three. It just seems pointless.
1: Okay, so I'm going to give you how it's not pointless. You can text, but you can also send photos. You can send videos, but you can't leave people on, like, if you leave someone unopened, that's also like, oh, they could be mad at you.
0: It's too much. It's too much for me to get my head around.
1: It's really not.
0: And I don't need to send people pictures of my chin or my tongue.
1: But you can use filters as well. That's what he's sending me, like, pictures of him and Haaland.
0: Yeah. Oh, yeah, the football player. Yeah. It looks like I'm mates with him or mates with Shrek and stuff. So there's some cool filters on there. I'll give it that.
1: Yeah.
0: I just feel like, and a generalization here, that maybe Snapchat is a place for teenagers more than people like me.
1: But I mean, it's like, oh, you're my dad. It's not like you're going around adding people. Like the other day we were in the car with my best friend and she goes, oh, Ben, like add me on Snap. No. I don't want to get cancelled.
0: Yeah,
1: that's what he said to her.
0: That's what I said, because this is the thing. When you added me, I was like, you know, you set it up and I was like, well, your sister, Indy, she's on it. You're on it. And now I'm on it. That is my circle. That's my Snapchat.
1: That's my best friend. She's not going to be like, oh, Ben has added me on Snapchat. Like, you're my best friend's dad.
0: I can't do that. She's a teenager.
1: I'm a teenager.
0: Yeah, but you're my daughter.
1: It's the same as having her number.
0: No, but I'm not. No, you don't understand. See, now you're not understanding. This started with me not understanding something. Now you're not understanding.
1: Well, like, I get it, but it's just kind of just like, okay.
0: I said to your friend, I was like, look, hey, great, you know, Sienna's friend, it's cool, like it, all that, you know, but I'm not adding you on Snapchat. She's like, why? I'm not. And I haven't, and I'm not going to. No intentions, all right?
1: Okay.
0: Otherwise, I'll get cancelled.
1: You're not going to get cancelled.
0: Yeah, I might do. I'll get cancelled from the show next, because we need to talk about the humbling experience that you had on stage during the week.
1: Can
0: we bring this up?
1: No.
0: Well, it actually got humbling for me.
1: We can talk about that.
0: I'll tell you about it next on the Hits.
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0: It's Taylor Swift. I knew it. I knew you. It is the Hits Family Night with Sienna and Ben. Great to be hanging out with you on a Sunday night.
1: Yeah, great to be hanging out with you. Or great to be hanging out with me.
0: Don't say it so high. I don't want to know the answer to this. Now, we need to share something that happened a couple of weeks ago with the Hits Family, all right?
1: And we'll get to that next. See you guys later.
0: No, we're going to talk about it. Well, it actually started as something a bit embarrassing for you and then ended up being a bit embarrassing for me.
1: Yeah, well, I feel like you've kind of taken that embarrassment. It didn't have to be embarrassing for you.
0: Yeah, so to set the scene, you love musical theatre, which is cool.
1: I do. I really do love musical theatre. I've always loved acting and performing, and, like, in the past few years, I've really gotten into doing shows.
0: And you've taken us, but we have gone along to a lot of musical theatre. And
1: yes,
0: I've got to appreciate some musical theatre. Sometimes I don't appreciate it when it's blasting in the car and you're singing at the top of your lungs.
1: No, I feel like that should be when you appreciate it the most.
0: But I do appreciate going along and watching it with you. It's fun, although I have learnt that the second half usually shorter than the first half.
1: Yeah, sometimes we get to intermission and Dad's like, how long has the show got to go, Sienna?
0: But it is really good. And, you know, I really love seeing you do it. And a couple of weeks ago, you were performing in a production and you came to... it, myself and your mum with a bit of a, I guess a bit of a heads up.
1: Yeah, it's kind of a bit of a warning. I was like, just letting you guys know there will be a stage kiss. And a stage kiss, if you don't know, it's basically in the name. It's on stage. It's consensual. It's a stage kiss. Like, yeah. it's
0: you're
1: acting.
0: Right. You're right. It's in the name. But yeah, so it's scripted in.
1: But Dad didn't know that. He's like, what's a stage kiss?
0: I sure thought.
1: Explain it to him like six times. It's stage kiss. I don't get it. Sienna, I don't get it.
0: What do you mean by the stage kiss? So anyway, I went along knowing that part of the performance, you were going to be having the stage kiss.
1: And now you say it like that. Kiss. A stage kiss.
0: Now, you gave us strict instructions not to sit too close to the front. So you didn't want to be seeing us, you know, in the first couple of rows, which I
1: get. Mum likes to pull out her bloody camera and I just see this pink phone in the air.
0: Yeah, taking photos, which she's not meant to do, right?
1: No, don't tell anyone that.
0: So we sat more towards the back there to support you, and yes, then it came up in the show. Now, you got to do the stage kiss. It was a wonderful show, and this moment happened on stage.
1: And I could feel you watching me. It was like the stage lights had suddenly gone from me to you in the audience. And, like, after I look into the audience and you're just like trying to smile, you're like just like sitting there, you're like it's like when you're like, oh. And then I look into like one of the rows where all my friends were at that time, because they came along as well, and they were all looking at you.
0: Yeah, well, this is what happened. Everyone went, well, particularly your friends, went from watching on stage, but as soon as the kiss happened, your friends, about three or four of them, all turned their head around and looked directly at me.
1: Oh, I'm like, is that why you're looking so uncomfortable?
0: I'm like, stop looking at me, stop looking at me. What's the stage consensual kiss? Why should that go on stage? Oh, I'm not meant to be the star of the show. It's all about you, right?
1: So, yeah, well, maybe you shouldn't have sat so close.
0: I was at the back.
1: You weren't far enough, clearly.
0: Yeah, for once, I did not want to be the star of the show. But next, we talk to one of New Zealand's biggest social media superstars, and you recorded a secret question that I didn't know about.
1: About you.
0: Yeah, and we'll have his answer next, and it may surprise you on the Hits.
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2: Hey, this is Ben from Borderline, and you're listening to Watching It Burn on The Hits. It's the song you should probably listen to with the roof down in your car and just blast the speakers at max.

0: It is a Hits Family Night with Sienna and Ben Boyce. Louis Davis, Sienna, he's one of New Zealand's biggest social media stars. He's followed by millions around the world. He does really awesome videos with his family. He lives up north in New Zealand, loves to dive, eat kina.
1: We even got a chance to eat kina with him earlier in the year.
0: We did, because he's eaten kina with like Jason Momoa and The Rock as well, but he often eats it with, you know, people like us, which is great.
1: People like us?
0: Yeah.
1: People way higher than us.
0: Well, so I said, well, people like us. So yeah, we're at the bottom, but he's done it with these big stars.
1: Yeah.
0: But we got to try kina, and
1: I feel like you got pranked.
0: Well, I thought maybe I did, because we both ate kina, and then halfway through he said, you should eat the teeth to me. And I've watched many of his videos. Not once have I seen anyone else eat the kina teeth.
1: And he was like, no, I do it all the time. Trust. I don't know if you're supposed to eat the teeth.
0: I ate the teeth, and it was just exactly what you think it would be like, eating teeth. It felt like gravel in my mouth. The kina was lovely.
1: Yummy.
0: But the teeth, it was very confronting. But we ate the teeth with him that time. And he's also got a book out, Louis Davis, a modern dad at the moment. And during the week, you recorded a secret question when he came into our radio show on the Hits, and we got to play him the question. It was about me.
1: Yeah, it was.
0: Parenting advice. And here's your question for Louis Davis.
2: Hey, Louis, it's Sienna here, Ben's daughter. It would be great if you could give Dad some advice, because obviously you make a lot of great content, and Dad, he tries a little bit of advice on how to not embarrass his kids. And
3: I don't know if there's so much parenting advice.
4: Sienna's so cool, man. You're so proud of her as a dad. Like this larger-than-life personality, and super creative, and she's going to be super famous.
0: Yeah, I know.
4: She's going to be incredible, bro.
0: Right, well, nowadays I know that when someone comes up and goes, can I get a photo? I'm like, yeah, no worries. Oh, I'm taking the photo.
4: I don't have any advice for you. Your dad is the OG of the game. He's you know, a pioneer in this industry, and he's too kind of for me. And how special that you get to be on this journey with your dad and get to spend time with him. He's so interested and involved and loves making art and telling stories with you. And what a gift.
3: Wise man.
0: You turned the mockery of me into something beautiful. I mean, how does that work? Isn't that lovely? You hadn't heard his answer.
1: Yeah, but like obviously he's so lovely, but he's just glazing you.
0: You don't like that part?
1: No.
0: He said some lovely things about you.
1: He didn't give me any advice.
0: He didn't, yeah, but he said some beautiful things. He's an awesome dude. But yeah, he didn't stop the embarrassing things that happened to you, right?
1: He could have just been like, Ben, you need to just stop embarrassing you. That's kind of what I was going for there, Louis. Thank you so much for all the like lovely things you said, but you could have mentioned that he doesn't have to get as many costumes.
0: Well, speaking of embarrassing, you and your sister have been to prepare, because after 7 o'clock there's more Gen Z slang on the way.
1: See, Louis, you could have fixed this. You got to fix this and that.
0: It's all Louis Davis's fault, and it's happening after 7 on Louis. The Hits.
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14: In this update, the Labour Party is staying tight-lipped over whether it would make more cuts to the public service if elected, but has said it is focused on protecting it. The party's latest election promise sets out to achieve surplus by 2030 and reduce net debt to 20% of GDP over time. It will aim to keep government spending and revenue at around 33% of GDP once its capital gains tax is fully implemented. Labour's finance and economy spokesperson Barbara Edmund says they'll set out how they aim to achieve this in their fiscal plan.
15: I believe that we can get there by ensuring that the public services that New Zealanders rely on are still there for them.
14: Instead of fearing what AI could mean for personal trainers, Exercise New Zealand is embracing it. Around 2,000 registered personal trainers have been given personalised websites and business tools through a nationwide initiative to strengthen the workforce. It comes as more than half of New Zealand adults are not meeting recommended physical activity guidelines. Chief Executive Richard Beddy says people are right to be concerned about AI's impact, but it can supplement parts of the fitness industry.
16: We know that people use it to get exercise advice from AI, but the difference is that personal interaction with a human being is something that AI, certainly for now, does not replace.
14: Hopes an unprecedented lawsuit against Meta will change social media as we know it. The Facebook and Instagram owner is on trial in California over claims it deliberately designed its platforms to be addictive to young people. More than half of US states have joined the lawsuit, seeking billions of dollars and changes to the platforms. Laura Marquise-Garrett, counsel of record in a successful case against Meta in March, says the platforms are designed to be digital nicotine, and that's not okay.
17: We can change social media as we know it by taking out the digital nicotine and making it something that is safer. It's a great step forward, and I do think these outcomes could change social media for the better.
14: That's news. In sport, Warriors winger Dalen Watene-Zelezniak has broken his collarbone and will have surgery tomorrow, but could return for the back end of the NRL season. Coach Andrew Webster says the 31-year-old was injured early on in the 45-26 win over the Rabbitohs, but bravely played on.
18: People probably don't realise Dalen did it in the first half, kept running the football, just wincing and going back to the wing and in pain. At halftime, he took his jersey off to try and get it treated, and then I saw him try and put it back on. It wasn't a nice look.
14: The Warriors women have been beaten 66-8 by the Roosters in the NRLW. Otago led Wellington 54-22 moments ago in the closing stages of their NPC rugby game in Dunedin. Earlier, Waikato beat Counties Monaco 45-12 in Hamilton. That's sport. I'm Joe Gilfillan.
19: Weather for the hits, Rotorua, cloud increasing, the odd shower still on the way, and some northwesterlies turning southwesterly tonight, down to 5 degrees. Tomorrow, fine, apart from some early morning cloud, 15's the high, down to a low of 4.
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20: It is the Hits Family Night with Sienna and Ben Boyce. Great to be hanging out with you on Sunday evening.
21: Yes, it is, but we have something to talk about, Dad. Costumes. They're causing a bit of tension at home.
20: You say that, but I think you are a huge fan of costumes.
21: No.
20: You always have been. I've got a story for you next on the Hits.

0: City Swims, you're on the hits. Family night with Sienna and Ben Boyce. At home, Sienna, costumes get a lot of discussion in our household. They take up a lot of the garage, as we've mentioned before.
1: Yeah, so, Dad, what is the purpose of a garage? It's to put a car in.
0: Well, no.
1: And our garage is so filled with costumes, we do not have space for even another costume. We don't even have space for more costumes in our garage.
0: Yeah, so throughout the years doing various TV shows and social media things, I've accumulated a lot of costumes, and it's taken up quite a lot of the garage to the point where my wife, your mum, Amanda, she can't park the car in the garage. That causes some issues at home, right?
1: Yeah, it definitely does. An issue that I have with costumes is last week you signed us up for an 11-kilometre run in Hobbiton. Mm. Very cool, but you failed to mention to me that we would be in costumes. And then you were like, let's just put a poll out on Instagram and we'll see what the people have to think. Was it 90% said I had to wear a costume?
0: Pretty much. So guess what? We're getting two more costumes for the garage after that run.
1: So maybe I'll try break my leg before the run, turn into the costume.
0: I think deep down you're a big fan of costumes.
1: No, I'm really not.
0: I was thinking about it during the week. Now, I don't know if you remember this moment. It was probably when you were around about 5 or 6 years old. And you came home from school and you're like, I've been invited this weekend to a party, to your friend's party.
1: Oh my God, I remember this.
0: And he was having, you said, a zombie party. And we're like,
1: because
0: okay.
1: He said to me in class, I was like, what's the theme of your party? Because obviously when you're like in like year two, you have like themes to your birthday party. He's like, it's a zombie princess whatever party. And I was like, okay, sweet, like I can do that.
0: Yeah, well, yeah, I think it was just a zombie party that we got the information from. But we thought, well, you had a princess dress around in the garage, funnily enough. And so we're like, okay, well, let's make you into a zombie princess. So I remember we ended up making the dress, the princess dress, quite tattered. And we had sort of the blood and scratches down your arms and your face kind of like zombie, and your hair was just like, it was like a bird's nest.
1: Oh,
0: like your hair, like dark eyeliner, your hair everywhere.
1: Oh my God.
0: Just looking like the zombie had had a huge night out. Maybe a couple of nights light out with the princess dress. You know, things had gone horribly wrong for the princess. But you were fine.
1: I remember the walk up to this party.
0: Because you were fine. You were look. We looked in the mirror, you're like, yes, I
1: look so good. I remember thinking, oh wow, I look really cool. I look like a zombie.
0: Brief. Yeah.
1: So
0: yeah.
1: We get in the car, we get to my friend's house, and we're walking up to their driveway.
0: You and me, just the two of us.
1: And one of my other friends runs out and she's in a t-shirt and shorts. And I was like, where's your costume? What costume? No one failed to mention to me that there was, it wasn't a costume party.
0: Yeah, so we walk around the corner. There's all these other parents. There's lots of young kids. Not a single other kid was dressed up.
1: Because it wasn't a dress-up party.
0: No one else.
1: And he told me it was.
0: And everyone just looked at you and looked at the state of you. I looked at you. And I remember this. This was actually really proud of this moment. Because I looked at you and I went quietly. I went, do you want to go home and get changed? And you looked at me and you were like, no, I'm okay. And you just sort of ran off. And you're like, see ya. And I was like, oh my goodness. You spent the next couple of hours looking like that. They'll look back at those photos of that party and go, what was with
1: who's
0: that kid?
1: The girl dressed up as a zombie.
0: You don't see it up on the radio, do you? That's her. Next, I get to embarrass you again when I bring some parent cringe to the radio when I talk Gen Z in front of you and your sister. That's next. But right now, it's Muffin and Sons.

0: It is Shania. That don't impress me much. It is the Hits Family Night with Sienna and Ben Boyce. Now, something I enjoy doing, Sienna, is talking Gen Z.
1: That don't impress me.
0: Yeah, we just played some Shania Twain, didn't we? Yeah, it doesn't impress you much. In fact, it embarrasses you. And that's, to be honest, the reason why I keep doing it, because it's fun. It's fun for me, not so fun for you.
1: Who else is it fun for?
0: Well, people seem to enjoy it. People get secondhand embarrassment.
1: Name
0: your age.
1: Name three people.
0: I don't know.
1: So you can't, so no one finds it fun, well, so you like, should give up.
0: Well, the first video I did, Usain Bolt liked it. Remember that? And Paris Hilton went, ha, ha, ha, you know?
1: They don't. Oh, my God, he tells me about that every day. He's going to, like, print it out around the house, like, just her comment, ha, ha, ha.
0: That she doesn't follow me, but she liked it. So I like talking Gen Z, and I like embarrassing you out and about. So we thought we'd bring...
1: But it's so old, Dad.
0: I know, but I enjoy it still. We brought it to the radio this week. I rang a colleague from work, Emily, and you and your sister had to see how long you'd last before you rang a bell in the studio. As soon as you rang a bell, it'd stop, and you almost got to the end. Oh, I've almost got to the end of it.
2: Okay. Kia ora, Emily here.
0: Hey, Emily, Diva, Ben here. Queen, everything Gucci?
2: Oh, yeah. How's it going?
0: Quick question. Sorry, don't be throwing shade, but are we low-key locked in for any promos this weekend? I just don't want to fumble the bag and end up looking mid. You feel me, strap bussing?
2: Yeah, I feel you. Not anything in the calendar just at the moment.
0: Oh, that's good. I just want to buy some new drip, you know. If we had any promos on, I didn't want to rage bait you.
2: Yeah, no, I get it.
0: If we do have something on, though, later, just hit me with the law. Just trying to stay demure, you know, very mindful, very classy.
2: Yeah, no, I get it.
0: Okay, say less. It's a massive W for me. All right, bye, bestie.
1: Oh, my God, stop.
0: Oh, I've almost got to the end of it. I was almost about to hit the gritty, but no.
1: No, it's not. I don't know.
0: And guess what, Sienna? We'll have more next week.
1: No, we won't. That segment is over.
0: I can't believe you waited that long to ring the bell.
1: Oh, now, you know what? Next week, we're going to have money. Every second is going to be a dollar.
0: Oh, no, I don't know about this.
1: Nope.
0: Don't turn the tables on me.
1: Nope.
0: And coming up next, I want to talk about something that's making me really excited and really proud and cool at the same time. It's
1: okay, wrap it up.
0: It's cool. It's actually really cool. And I'm trying to play it cool, but I'm very excited about this next on the Hits.
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0: It is the Hits Family Night with Sienna and Ben Boyce. That is Alex Warren. He's in the country at the moment.
1: Yeah,
0: cool.
1: He's playing Auckland tomorrow night.
0: Yeah,
1: are we
0: awesome.
1: Going, Dad?
0: Well, I haven't quite got your tickets for that one, but we can have a look, all right? But something that I am a big fan of is the Warriors. Now, I love the Warriors rugby league team. I've been a big fan since I was a kid.
1: Yeah, didn't you spend your money from your one and only TV ad, just the only one he's ever actually gone through? Didn't you spend all your money from that going to the grand final?
0: Yeah, I did actually. I was in a drink driving commercial, not caught drink driving, but acted drink driving. And then when I got money, the Warriors made the grand final, and I was like, I need to go. And I went over there and spent my money, and I don't regret it, even though unfortunately the Warriors lost. I just love the Warriors, and I've dragged you and your sister along many, many times over the years to Warriors games.
1: Yeah, we used to just go for the hot chips in the hill. Just like rolling down the hill, to be honest.
0: Yeah, you did. You and your sister a little, hot chips were great. And then rolling down that big grassy hill at Mount Smart Stadium. You love that. Although sometimes you get quite rashy.
1: Itchy. Yeah, that wasn't great.
0: But I feel like I shouldn't say it. And I know a lot of people say, don't say it's our year for the Warriors. I'm not going to say that. But I'm
1: knock on wood, it's our year.
0: Yeah, but I'm going to say, I feel like this year, you've really become a Warriors fan. Like,
1: so maybe
0: really,
1: it's me.
0: Like, really properly become. I know you've always supported them and always kept an interest in me. But this year, you'll come out and like in the morning and you're like, Panthers lost last night, Dad. I'm like, oh, this is here. Or like, who are the Warriors? Oh, the Warriors got South this week. And you're like, you know, like you were starting.
1: it's like a puppy hearing. It's like favorite words.
0: I know. And I'm trying not to get too excited.
1: He's like, really?
0: And you're watching games, you're cheering on, you're getting upset when the video referee doesn't go our way. I'm like, yes. Oh, you are now becoming a Warriors fan. And I'm trying to play it cool, but geez, I'm excited, Sienna. I'm so
1: Dad.
0: Excited that we
1: you're
0: get
1: not
0: to
1: playing it cool.
0: I'm so excited we get to experience this with it. Yeah, together. It's fun. It's fun for me. So I do appreciate it. Because, you know, it was probably a couple of years ago we were out and about, you and I.
1: Mm-hmm.
0: Someone, we were chatting away to someone. He introduced himself to you. We were chatting. And then as he walked away, you were like, he was lovely. Who was that? And I was like, that was Sean Johnson. All those Warriors games I've taken you to over the years, that was Warriors legend Sean Johnson.
1: Whoopsies.
0: Yeah, I was like, are you not paying attention to? Well, yeah, you're probably more interested in the hot chips and rolling down the hill, right?
1: Yeah, and they also had chocolate-covered strawberries.
0: Oh, yeah, they're very good, strawberries.
1: They were pretty good.
0: Yeah, so this year you're on board, the Warriors. The bandwagon. Yeah.
1: Come on, they got it this year.
0: Well, I hope so. Yeah, don't you? As we head into the finals. But next, speaking of fans, you put a poll out this week.
1: Yeah, we want to know, is Dad too old to be a fan of someone?
0: The results surprised me, actually. Yeah, we'll get to that next on the Hits.

0: It is the Hits Family Night with Sienna and Ben Boyce, wrapping up your week here on the Hits. Now, every week we put something on our social media, a bit of a poll to get your opinion on something. You can vote on it.
1: Yes. Now, this week's poll was, is Dad too old to be an Olivia Rodrigo fan?
0: Yeah. So you and your sister, full transparency, you and your sister got me into Olivia Rodrigo's music.
1: Yeah, we love her songs, play it all the time in the car. And we found that recently Dad has started doing it himself.
0: Yeah, like I will, yeah, like sometimes when I'm at the gym on the elliptical, I am listening to Olivia Rodrigo. And, you know,
1: I mean, love that. Love a bit of Olivia Rodrigo. But
0: and I got a t-shirt as well.
1: Yeah, last week a little post came in the mail. Wasn't for me, it was for Dad.
0: And you're like, is this Olivia Rodrigo t-shirt for me? I'm like, no, it's for me. And you're like, well, hang on, I feel like you're too old to be a fan.
1: Yeah, so we put a poll up. The results, not in my favour, to be honest.
0: Oh, really? What are they?
1: 27% said way too old, which I agree with, and 73% said let him live.
0: Let me live, so I can be an Olivia fan.
1: Okay, but let me ask you a question. If she came to New Zealand, would you go?
0: Yeah, I would love to go. I'd try and get tickets, yeah.
1: Okay, but what if my sister and I didn't come with you, so you're just by yourself?
0: Well, I'd like to go, but then at this... That's a good question, Sia. That's kind of like the Snapchat.
1: That's what I was thinking. Yeah. That's kind of like Snapchat. Would you go by yourself?
0: Would I? Yeah. Well, good question. Because you know what? When just after lockdown, I remember we went to Benny. Well, big fans of Benny. She's awesome.
1: Yeah.
0: And we went to Benny concert. And you and your friends and we all went along. And you're very excited about going to Benny. And it was really cool to see her after lockdown. And I remember you were like, hey, we want to go up near the front. I'm like, ah, cool. So we all walked up and tried to sort of get our way up towards the front.
1: In the marsh, yeah.
0: And then I got to a point where I couldn't go any further, but you were a bit younger, but you're smaller, and you're like, we're going to keep going, right? And so you got quite close all the way up to Benny.
1: Yeah, we nearly got up to the front, but I just remember looking back, like quite far back. We actually got quite far forward. Just Dad standing all by himself.
0: Yeah, that was the moment for me. I was like, uh-oh. Because when I was with you and your sister and Uriah, I was like, okay, cool, I'm okay. And then suddenly you guys had gone and then everyone's turning around and I'm just a fully grown man by myself.
1: In the middle of a teenage girl mosh.
0: I'm like, oh, this is a place I don't want to be. And I remember, because we know Benny, you know, we've talked to her many times.
1: Yeah.
0: I remember that she was on stage and she sort of looked around. And I think I was a little bit taller than some of the people I was next to. And we kind of had a moment where she sort of went, you could see in her eyes, she was like, is it who I think it is? And next time I saw her, she was like, did I see you in the car? I was like, yeah, by
1: all
0: myself.
1: By himself.
0: I did have children with me. My children.
1: Did you?
0: My children.
1: Everyone there probably took photos of you on Snapchat, sent them around.
0: My kids were there. They just had ditched me at that moment. So there you go. So maybe I would go to Olivia, but you'd have to come along with me. How's that sound?
1: Nah, I think I'll leave you home.
0: And much like you've got to come along with me next week, we'll be back again from 6 o'clock. It's lots of fun doing this. I really do enjoy it.
1: It's really fun, actually.
0: Yeah, you can catch up
1: on... Don't let that get to your head, Dad.
0: I won't. Catch up on the podcast on iHeartRadio. I'll be out tomorrow or wherever you get.

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8: They have, Paul, and I didn't see it coming. 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
17: In this update, a man is in hospital with serious injuries after an apparent stabbing at a Christchurch backpackers. Police in St John's say they were called to an assault on Union Street in New Brighton just before 9:30 last night. Christchurch backpackers and cafe owner Gary Dinsher says two men had been out at the beach and returned with a third person. He says a supervisor then heard yelling from one of their rooms, which was locked, so went to check it out.
18: Then he ran back to grab the keys. While he was running back to grab the keys, I seen
1: the CCTV, the guy got stabbed.
17: A Wellington charity boss says a rise in youth unemployment's leading to trouble for some young people. Latest unemployment stats show just under 14% of young people are without a job. Nearly 40% are underutilised. It's led to a surge in demand for services from Youth Inspire, which helps youth with driver licences and work experience. Chief Executive Zainab Ali says the struggle for work is causing harm for some youth.
18: We're seeing an increase in abuse of alcohol and drugs, as well as mental health.
17: Business leaders say now's the time to be unlocking New Zealand's clean energy advantage. The Sustainable Business Council and Climate Leaders Coalition are urging political parties to prioritise building an innovation-led low-emissions economy. They suggest this could add $22 billion to our GDP every year by 2035. SBC Chief Executive Mike Burrell says our energy grid's already extremely sustainable and work is underway to extend that.
19: That's the supply side. You also need to look at demand side, and that means we need to be making much more use of that clean electricity.
17: Air New Zealand is loading extra fuel on flights to Fiji after a batch of jet fuel in the region was contaminated. The airline has also cancelled one service, switched two services to larger wide-body aircraft with more capacity. Qantas is also using larger aircraft. That's news. In sport, Qantas has moved to the NPC top five after beating Wellington 61-22 in Dunedin. The Lions remain without a win through four rounds. Earlier, Waikato beat Counties Monaco 45-12 in Hamilton. Agony for Matt Payne in the final race of the latest Supercars event in Queensland. The New Zealand driver was forced out of the race from a leading position after experiencing engine failure, making way for Brock Feeney to grab the race win and Sprint Cup title. The Warriors women have been beaten 66-8 by the Roosters in a record-smashing NRLW loss in Sydney. The Warriors conceded 12 tries, including 8 in the second half, as their unbeaten hosts flew past the previous highest team total of 56. That's sport. I'm Joe Gilfillan.
20: Weather for the Hits, Rotorua, cloud increasing, the odd shower still on the way, and some northwesterlies turning southwesterly tonight, down to 5 degrees. Tomorrow, fine, apart from some early morning cloud, 15's the high, down to a low of 4.
16: 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And I don't want the world to see me. Till now. Love. The Hits.

0: Hey, Jono, Ben and Megan here. Hope you're having a great weekend. Catch us Monday from 6.
1: You lost the same thing multiple times, Megan.
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2: 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The Tough Guy and Gal Challenge was on yesterday at Lakes Ranch. Continues tomorrow with the secondary schools and primary and intermediate Tuesday and Wednesday. 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
2: We're with Nikki Neal from Ray White Rotorua. Nikki, the July stats are in and they've produced some interesting results.
3: They have, Paul, and I didn't see it coming. There were actually 96 sales, which compared to our traditional 80-something that we're seeing is a really good volume. 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So it'll be interesting to see what this coming month brings because it does feel a little bit slower. So I'm thinking those 58 days might just be that winter lag.
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14: In this update, four people have been arrested, two of whom are in hospital after a brawl in central Auckland this evening. Emergency services were called to the intersection of Wellesley Street East and Queen Street just before 7. Hatahone St John says one of the patients is in a serious condition and the other a moderate condition. ACT wants to refocus our Constitution Act around parliamentary sovereignty if the party's re-elected. ACT says its new Equal Rights for All policy will rein in what it's calling activist judges and prevent vague Treaty of Waitangi clauses. It'll clarify that Parliament has final say.

0: and add a property rights clause to the Bill of Rights Act. Leader David Seymour says it's a coordinated set of policies centred on people, Parliament and the rule of law.
1: People can have certainty what the law means, will not have their property rights eroded and will be treated equally with one law for all.
0: A man's in a critical condition after being hit by a car during an antisocial road user event in Manawatu in the early hours yesterday morning. Detective David Burrows says officers were called to Holcombe Road north of Fielding at around 20 past midnight. He says the vehicle allegedly involved left the scene before officers arrived and they want to speak with the driver. Detective Burrows is asking for witnesses or anyone with information to come forward and reassuring people their information will be treated with the utmost confidence. The young person who was hit is in ICU at Wellington Hospital with extensive injuries. Exercise New Zealand is using AI to give personal trainers a stronger online presence. Around 2,000 registered personal trainers are being given professional, personalised websites and business tools as part of a nationwide initiative to strengthen the workforce. It comes as more than half of New Zealand adults are not meeting recommended physical activity guidelines. Chief Executive Richard Beddy says one of the biggest challenges for personal trainers is simply being visible to potential clients.
2: In the age of online influencers where someone with a million Instagram followers will sort of rank more than a personal trainer who actually knows what they're talking about.
0: That's news. In sport and the NRL, Warriors winger Dalin Watanisilesniak will have surgery on a broken collarbone tomorrow, but could still be available for the pointy end of the playoffs. The Tigers have helped keep the Warriors atop the ladder, beating the Roosters 25-24. The Roosters remain third. Otago ran rampant in a 9-try 61-22 win over Wellington in Dunedin. Otago moves up to fifth while the Lions stay with Counties Monaco as the only teams without a win in the first four rounds. Australian driver Brock Feeney has won the final race of the latest supercars event in Queensland. New Zealander Matt Payne's engine failed. The Tall Ferns have been knocked out of a pre-Olympic basketball qualifying tournament in Mexico, beaten 86-71 by Canada in the semi-finals. That's sport. I'm Joe Gilfillan.
3: Weather for the hits, Rotorua, cloud increasing, the odd shower still on the way, and some northwesterlies turning southwesterly tonight, down to 5 degrees. Tomorrow, fine, apart from some early morning cloud, 15's the high, down to a low of 4.
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0: Maddie and PJ here. Hope you're having a great weekend. We are both doing two incredibly different things as I celebrate my son's fourth birthday party.
1: Plus, I'm in Queenstown trying to tick off another 40 before 40 item, but did I manage to do it?
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1: Hey, this is Jen Wigmore. 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One, two, three, four, rodeo. This is a song about getting back into dating when you're 40. What? Hey, this is Jen Wigmore.

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3: They have, Paul, and I didn't see it coming. There were actually 96 sales, which compared to our traditional 80-something that we're seeing is a really good volume. But then conversely, we're actually seeing that the days on the market has stretched out to 58 days, whereas things had been sitting around that 45, 46 days. So it'll be interesting to see what this coming month brings, because it does feel a little bit slower. So I'm thinking those 58 days might just be that winter lag.
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0: This is the Hits Newsfeed.
18: In this update, a bed tax is no longer on the table for the National Party this election, despite leader Chris Luxon strongly hinting at it a fortnight ago. The party's ruled out any new taxes, including an accommodation levy, a bank tax and fuel excise. Mr. Luxon says National will remain staunch in this stance, even in potential coalition negotiations. He says he understands why councils might

0: want the bed tax given the pressure tourism creates.
1: We are going to support and to help them with that cost of tourism. We just cannot do it through a mechanism that is a bed tax that ends up actually being paid for by regular Kiwis going away for a weekend.
0: More support is being asked for to help all New Zealand children have warm, safe beds to sleep in. Children's charity Variety says there's been a recent case of a Northland teenager having to sleep on the floor after discovering rats living in his second-hand bed. Chief Executive Willa Hand says it's a sobering reminder that 25% of the children they support don't have their own bed. She says everyone has a role to play in helping.
2: You could make this a political issue, but the reality is every government, every organisation, I think we have a responsibility to help all New Zealanders.
0: The Dental Association is calling for more government help for the most vulnerable as it highlights the work it does free. Members contributed almost 2,000 volunteer hours, delivering more than $360,000 in dental treatment through free grants last year. Chief Executive Mo Amso says 43% of adults are not getting the dental care they need because of the cost. He says there are also problems with children's dental health.
3: About 2 in 5 children that have decay when they start school.
0: Gaps to fill before the construction of AI data centres ramps up. A new report by Boston Consulting Group says data centre development here could create nearly 5,000 jobs in construction and operation. Boston's Kelly Newton says we need to upskill extra workers to meet demand. That's news. In sport, Warriors coach Andrew Webster's adamant Dallin Watini-Zelezniak will feature again this NRL season, even though he broke his collarbone in the win over the Rabbitohs. He'll have surgery tomorrow. Watini-Zelezniak was injured in the first half and played on into the second, even scoring a try. To Mackay.
4: Down the wicket, in the air, that's it, it's all over. It's a fitting catch there for Mitch Stark. He's been the pick of the bowlers. Nathan Lyon gets 3 and the Aussies wrap up the second test match inside 2 days.
0: Spinner Nathan Lyon needed just 3 balls after tea to take the final 2 Bangladesh wickets and secure a win for Australia by an innings and 51 runs. Only 2 Tigers batters made double digits as they were dismissed for 95. That's sport. I'm Joe Gilfillan.
5: Weather for the hits, Rotorua, cloud increasing, the odd shower still on the way, and some northwesterlies turning southwesterly tonight, down to 5 degrees. Tomorrow, fine, apart from some early morning cloud, 15's the high, down to a low of 4.
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3: yuck,
1: the
3: it grosses me out. How it looks like jazzed you are about
2: it. 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
3: You know? 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She was like, "You've got a problem."
2: Who said that?
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1: The song is about wishing that I could grow down instead of growing up. 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
0: 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Jono Bennett.

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2: 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Nikki, the July stats are in and they've produced some interesting results.
3: They have, Paul, and I didn't see it coming. 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But then conversely, we're actually seeing that the days on the market has stretched out to 58 days, whereas things had been sitting around that 45, 46 days. 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
3: In this update, our approach to health system complaints could be due for a refresh. Last month, the Health and Disability Commission uncovered a breach relating to Health NZ's 2023 care of a heart attack patient who waited for 4 hours in the emergency department. Otago University Health Associate Professor Ben Gray says health organisations now have their own complaints processes, which could provide more timely information about episodes like these. Professor Gray says we need a relationship-based system.
4: One of the difficulties the HTC has is that because of the volume of complaints, they tend to work off the paperwork, which means they don't actually talk to either the patient or the clinician in person.
3: Labor says we deserve transparency on how much policies will cost and promises an independent budget office if elected. Labor has listed a number of economic priorities ahead of the election, including achieving a surplus by 2030 and reducing net debt to 20% of GDP over time. Finance and economy spokesperson Barbara Edmonds says the budget office would be a powerful tool in future elections.
5: So that Kiwis can actually see the transparency, see what does add up, because at the moment it's different.
3: 4 people have been arrested and 2 of them are in hospital after a brawl in central Auckland this evening. Emergency services were called to the intersection of Wellesley Street East and Queen Street just before 7. Hatohone St John says one of the patients is in a serious condition, the other moderate. Meta, the owner of Facebook and Instagram, is on trial in California over claims it deliberately designed its platforms to be addictive to young people. More than half of US states have joined the lawsuit, seeking billions of dollars and changes to the platforms. Laura Marquise Garrett, counsel of record in a successful case against Meta in March, says the platforms are designed to be digital nicotine, and that's not okay.
6: We can change social media as we know it by taking out the digital nicotine and making it something that is safer. It's a great step forward, and I do think these outcomes could change social media for the better.
3: That's news. In sport, Waikato beat Counties Manukau 45-12 in Hamilton in rugby's NPC. The Mooloos led 17-12 at half-time and benefited from 2 yellow cards against Counties, after which they piled on 4 second-half tries. Flanker Ollie Mathis scored twice and is happy with his efforts.
7: Came out here expecting a pretty wet, tight game, and yeah, we got what we were expecting, but yeah, pretty happy to cross the line twice, yeah.
3: Otago have breezed past Wellington 61-22 in Dunedin. The Warriors women have been decimated 66-8 by the Roosters in a record-smashing NRLW loss in Sydney. The Warriors conceded 12 tries, including 8 in the second half, as their undefeated hosts flew past the previous highest team total of 56. That's sport. I'm Joe Gilfillan.
8: Weather for the hits, Rotorua, cloud increasing, the odd shower still on the way, and some northwesterlies turning southwesterly tonight, down to 5 degrees. Tomorrow, fine, apart from some early morning cloud, 15's the high, down to a low of 4.
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0: Hey, Jono, Ben and Megan here. 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
13: Know what's happening.
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5: 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Nikki, the July stats are in and they've produced some interesting results.
6: They have, Paul, and I didn't see it coming. There were actually 96 sales, which compared to our traditional 80-something that we're seeing is a really good volume. 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
2: 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One, two, three, four, rodeo. This is a song about getting back into dating when you're 40. What? Hey, this is Genoid Moore on The Hits.

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1: On the Hits.
2: After the oldest thing you're still using, discovered that as I was drying myself this morning, probably a towel, 20 years good hard service in my bathroom that it's done. And I think today's the day I will retire it, but I'd like to thank it for all it has done for my body over the years as well. Ben said there's a 5-year lifespan for your average towel.
3: Well, it's average towels. That's ChatGPT.
2: Well, this isn't an average towel.
3: Yeah, let's keep going. Yeah, you're right.
2: I don't think, I guess it's will.
3: Yeah, it's probably nasty. It's probably like... You probably just need to wash yourself after you use it again. Yeah. You know, go back in the shower.
2: More lint than actual towel, I think, on that thing. So the oldest thing you're still using. Georgia, you're on the radio. Happy New Year.
4: Yeah, yep. So my mum's vacuum cleaner. I'm 33 and it's older than me.
3: Oh, still going. Still sucking.
4: Still going. Here it is. As good as the day she bought it.
3: Really?
2: That's incredible.
3: Because vacuum cleaner technology has really moved on.
2: I tell you what. I'm really frustrated about, yes, huge advancements with the likes of Barry Dyson and, Kevin Electrolux and things. But back in the day, your mum's vacuum cleaner would have sucked and blowed. I mean,
4: It had a
2: It had a function where you could... so you could pump up...
3: Some did have that function, so you could pump up like an airbed and stuff like
2: That's not a function on vacuum cleaners nowadays.
3: No, they're like, Well, I suppose it's probably...
5: I don't know how often I would use that.
3: How often are you needing it?
2: Well, once a year when I blow up a mattress
3: you can
2: over New
3: buy
2: Year's.
3: little cute little ones from, like, they're quite cheap. The little,
2: I'd just like to know that it's an option. Georgia, well, that's impressive. 33-year vacuum cleaner. I don't reckon any vacuum cleaner now would last 33 years. Anonymous.
6: Good morning.
2: Lovely to have you on. This is... A very ominous call. Yeah.
3: What are you using that's a few years old? That's age shame it?
6: Well, we're not using it. We've inherited it. It's an old English brass dive helmet from the English Navy.
3: Oh, wow.
6: We've just had it estimated, and with the numbers engraved on the bottom, it's 157 years old.
3: Jeez.
5: Wow.
3: Wow. How'd you, can I ask how you ended up with it or not?
6: We just got it from a family member passed away.
3: And just hand me down.
6: The husband was, the husband was ex-Navy, so he was the one who got it.
5: Are you allowed to sell that or no?
3: Well, I suppose you could sell it, right?
5: Well, it's like
6: we could, but there's no way we would.
3: Could you wear it?
2: costume party?
6: If you want to shrink about 10 centimetres, yeah, go for it.
5: Is it little?
6: No, it's huge.
3: Oh, right. Put it on when you're cycling down the road to the dairy or something.
2: She's diving 157 years ago in that helmet. Like, shout out to whoever did that. That's a big gamble.
6: I know.
3: Wow, that's very cool.
5: You don't need a diving belt, though, do you? Because it just weighs you down.
3: What, your head would go straight to the bottom.
6: it's one of those ones that you see in the movies where they had to bolt it onto your shoulder.
2: Yeah, that is
3: like,
2: crazy.
3: You're good to go. You're like, am I?
2: Listen, I've just put it into AI.
6: I'm just going to sink now.
2: What would a 157-year-old English diver's helmet be worth now? Roughly, we're talking USD here, $54,000.
3: Woo.
6: Yeah.
3: Wow, so that's a great family heirloom.
2: Yeah.
3: Yeah, well, thank you so much.
2: Now you're thinking twice about selling it.
1: Jono, Ben and Megan.

0: happened last week
1: with Jono, Ben and Megan on the hits.
2: We'll just recap Olivia Dean too. We're doing a competition called Baby Steps. If you text steps to 4487, how many steps you think it took? Baby steps you think it took Ben to baby step his way around Western Springs, the venue of Olivia
3: Dean's
2: concert.
4: You look elderly.
3: I do, shuffling my way along there. Yeah, I did. It looked a long time to get across rugby fields and around a lake with a lot of birds.
4: That Ben guy really aged.
2: A lot of text coming through, 4,750 steps, 4,396 steps. You said over 2,000.
3: Yeah, over 2,000.
2: Okay.
3: I'll give you more clues throughout the morning.
4: Okay. It was a frightening... I'm about to get absolute roasted by you two because I do take the lift. I park downstairs, I get the lift up.
2: What's it like? I've heard of this mode of transport. It takes you from one level to...
4: the basement.
2: Yeah, right.
4: To where we work.
2: Sounds incredible. What is this future transport you speak of?
4: I do feel bad for you guys when it's like pouring with rain and you're all coming in looking like drowned rats.
2: Don't worry, mate. It's all right.
3: Don't feel that bad, to be honest.
2: Better class of broadcaster. No. Gets to park in the building.
4: This morning, we've had an email from the lovely Jo, who looks after everything around here, and she warned us that one of the lifts are all getting repaired.
2: She's the backbone of this operation, Jo.
4: She is. And so one at a time, the lifts will be out of action. So it's lift one at the moment, and I got into lift two this morning. So not the one being worked on. But when I got in, I was not filled with confidence. This is the sound coming from the lift.
2: That's not your lift.
5: Oh, my God.
2: Oh,
3: wow.
4: There's a lift beside me. I'm like, what? An upgrade? What are they doing to it?
3: That's not
2: the soundtrack you want when you're in a lift.
4: And then I was like, I really hope it's just that lift and not my one.
2: Good prank, though. Good prank to get into the old lift well and just bang, bang, bang.
4: Yeah. But it started once I'd got in. I was like, I probably would have... I wouldn't have taken the stairs.
2: No, never walks in high heels up her stairs.
3: The stairs are an option, but anyway, not for you.
2: Okay, 0800 the hits. 4487 on the text, actually. The world's most frightening lift rides. Have you been in... I mean, they are when you think about it. You don't want to think too hard about going
3: one thing
2: into a lift.
3: Really, why my daughter's Indy. She really, that's one of her big things. She just does not like it. And I've been like, it's fine. And we've been in a lift where it's gone, shunk, and the lights have shut, and we've stopped. And I'm like, it's fine. But ever since then, it's really hard to keep saying it's fine.
4: I hate when you're the parent and you're freaking out, but you have to be like, it's fine.
2: So it's just smoke screening the fact that everyone's terrified at the moment. Yeah. Maybe we should acknowledge it.
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1: On the Hits.
2: When I first started the breakfast show, I guess you have a lot of concerns about, you know, like sleeping through alarms and stuff. And
3: like also, me this morning.
2: Yeah, well, I mean, it happens. You're getting up early as well, and it's not like the rest of the house are up and about.
4: I think the longer you do this job, the less and less concern you have about it. Your body just wakes up.
2: Yeah, but also when I wake up in the night as well, too, I want to kind of know what the time is as well, because, you know, either is it almost alarm time or is it time to go back to sleep, you know?
3: Absolutely.
4: When was the last time your body just woke up when it wanted to?
2: Well,
3: the weekends.
2: Yeah, but I think it still does that. Oh, do you want to get up now? Sort of thing.
4: And you're like,
2: actually, no, I don't really want to get up at this time of the weekends, and then you can go back to sleep. But it still gives me that little, you should probably be awake around
4: put
2: now.
4: Put it on, coach.
3: When my body wants to and when I want to are two different things.
2: Yeah. So when I first started, I bought a clock, an old style clock radio with big digits as well. That lights up, illuminates half the room, because I don't like, and that bugbear of my wife again, I decided not to put power points by the bed, so no phones.
4: That
2: by
4: is
2: the bed.
4: Crazy,
3: dude! So, I didn't know that you didn't have power points.
2: So I was like, "Nah, we don't know." Which is good. So when the phone, I don't use my phone in bed. It's away, just tucked in a little ensuite area. And then when the alarm goes off, I have to get up and turn it off, because it's like to turn it off.
4: Or, is that your selling point to Amanda? The great thing is we're not on our phones in bed.
2: Yeah, not on a phone, and you have to get up. She's hacked it because she's got Siri, so she just yells out, "Siri, stop! Siri, stop!" I didn't know about this until recently because I'm not there. But anyway, so I just have the big, whacking great clock radio illuminating the room.
4: It's pretty stable, never lets you down.
2: Yeah.
4: And unless it's a power cut.
2: Yeah, so I was like, oh, we're going old school. Don't have an alarm on it, but just have the numbers and the big digital numbers. But it's... I guess after about 5 or 6 years, it's decided not to work. And so it stopped working. And I was like, oh, geez, I kind of miss getting up in the night not knowing what the time is.
3: Is it lit up?
2: You can see it. So I was like, well, I'll go buy another one. And at first I was wanting the big digits so I could see it in the middle of the night.
4: The big
2: digits. That's why I bought a big size box. I was like, this will be perfect. But it's quite a big clock radio, the new one, but the digits are quite small.
4: Tiny digits.
2: And you know me, my eyesight's good close up, but not as good when it's further away now. So this thing is...
3: size shaming your clock.
2: So my clock is small. The digits are small. And so it's on the other end of the room now, and I wake up in the night now, and it's like doing a night test at the doctor's every, because I'm like looking at it like, is it a 4, is it a 3, what am I doing? I'm like, oh, why did I not put plugs beside the bed?
4: That was the point of this whole thing. Loops back around to, I should have put some plugs
2: in. I should have. Like, now I'm getting up, and honestly I'm like, is it a 3, you know, because you're half asleep and your eyes are trying to focus, and you're like, it's little digits, I think it's 2:20. I'm like, and I know sympathy for my wife, because she's
3: disappointed in your clock too.
2: Exactly. There you go.
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0: This is The Hits newsfeed.
18: Good morning, I'm Megan Pappas. Nationals drawing a hard line on tax, ruling out any new taxes if it gets back into government. Tax expert Bruce Bernanke says National is clearly setting itself apart from the centre-left.
19: I think it's a political decision going into the election saying no new taxes. Even a small thing like a bed tax or a bank tax, they wouldn't have been able to say that.
18: Labor says it'll bring in more external scrutiny of government spending, aiming for a surplus by 2030. Its plan includes a parliamentary budget office to oversee finance and election commitments, something economist Cameron Bagri says most countries already have.
20: They provide greater independence, greater transparency, and when you provide greater accountability, transparency and independence, guess what? You tend to have better fiscal outcomes.
18: Charges.

0: An NRL upset has benefited the Warriors. They'll march into the penultimate regular season to round atop the ladder, albeit on points differential, after the Roosters fell 25-24 to the Tigers in Sydney. That is news and sport. ANZ is supporting the Cancer Society this Daffodil Day, Friday the 28th of August. 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
1: The hat, Tsurutsuru, weather mainly fine, just some cloudy periods. We've got westerly winds, 15, the high, 4 is the low. Tomorrow nice and fine with westerlies and a high of 15 degrees. Partly cloudy on Wednesday, chance of showers and a high of 16.
2: 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Jono, Ben and Megan on the hat.
3: Good morning, Monday morning, 6:02, the start line of another week.
4: Woo! Here to ease you into another day of emails and work banter. How you feeling? You look a little flustered this morning, Megan.
0: I am so flustered. Formula One race, fell asleep, late, spilt my coffee.
3: Oh, not a great start to your Monday, but a great weekend for New Zealand sport. We'll reflect on that next on the Hits.

0: Bray, you're on the hits. Jono, Ben and Megan. Monday morning. Good morning. Hope you had a great weekend. Geez, it was a great weekend for New Zealand sports. One of the best I can remember. The All Blacks in South Africa. Always tough
1: three
0: to beat.
1: The last five. And they look on the way to another with a second try for Will Jordan. A fifth for the All Blacks.
0: How good.
2: Great.
0: How good over there. Thanks to Sky Sport for that as well. Yeah, Machu from 660 sing the anthem as well. Which
2: he
0: is really
2: nailed
0: cool.
2: the anthem too. That was a daunting stadium to be not only playing rugby in, but I imagine singing in. I would have crumbled.
0: For someone who sings all the time in front of big crowds, imagine doing the anthem as
2: something. Hostile South African crowd.
3: I was going to say he's done it in front of crowds before, but I guess not the anthem.
2: Not so, drunk South Africans.
0: Yeah, so that was awesome. The All Blacks had a great result. The Black Ferns, a huge win over the Wallaroos on Saturday, which is great. Then we got the Warriors a Saturday night, and they beat the Rabbitohs.
2: Top of the table now.
3: Rabbitohs.
0: Yeah, top of the table. So it was one of those ones where we got a drop goal right at the end. You're like, oh, we're top of the table momentarily because the Roosters are going to beat the Tigers yesterday. And then the Roosters did not beat the Tigers. So, yeah, the Warriors are just top of the table.
2: Oh, this is so...
0: Dallin. Dallin, one of my favourite players. Dallin as well, too. Played on with a broken collarbone and even scored a try. He walked off the field. It was like, in one of those moments, he was like injured and he was like, I can't go on. So he walked off. He was off the field and he was like, oh no, we're on attack. And then had to run back on and dive in the corner to score. And that,
2: with a broken collarbone.
0: Which really broke the collarbone.
3: Did he get up?
0: He got up holding his shoulder and then that was it for him for the rest of the day. But amazing commitment. Yeah, as well. So well done to the Warriors. And then Liam Lawson. We can't forget about him. Overnight. How cool was that?
3: Yeah, came seventh in the Red Bull car, which is a faster car than he's used to. He got promoted into that car and held his own against Max Verstappen,
0: which is awesome. But how long did he have to learn that car? It was only a really short amount of time, right?
3: Yeah, a couple of days. And he said everything about the car is completely different. So
0: it's like getting amazing. My wife's in there, the seat's up a little closer.
3: Yeah, and you've got exactly to like
0: just
3: that.
0: All those things. You know,
2: the radio wing mirrors.
0: Presets of the radio are different. Those sort of things.
3: Yeah, it's like driving with your knees up at the steering wheel.
2: How did he connect to the Bluetooth in there? It's always a nightmare, isn't it?
0: Disable the last person's Bluetooth. You're like, oh, this is not Isaac.
3: And then the wipers and the indicator are on the other side.
0: Is this European or is this, you know? Yeah. But it all,
2: you always feel like such an idiot when you do the wrong indicator and the wipers go.
0: But amazing result for him, right?
3: Great result. Yeah. Fingers crossed. He's still not signed for next year. Doesn't have a seat.
0: In anything?
3: No. Nowhere. So we're hoping.
2: He could drive you to work. You'd sign him up.
3: I mean, I would love that. I don't think he would.
2: So why are you frazzled this morning? You're coming all frazzled and looking like bloody Rizzo from Greece.
3: Thanks.
2: You're looking good. Black leather jacket. You look great.
3: I was waiting for it. But I was watching the race and I fell asleep. And then I woke up, not anything to do with the race. I woke up and I was like, oh God. It's 5 o'clock.
0: Time
3: and
0: for
3: I
0: Monday.
3: Am still at home.
0: You did well to tie a little necktie around your neck.
3: Thank you.
0: As well,
3: it's covering my hickey.
2: When I'm running late.
0: Yeah, that's what I was thinking.
2: I am not adding a necktie.
3: I was already dressed. Oh, right. I was really prepared.
2: You know what?
3: Until the neck.
2: I'm an hour late, but hold on. I'll just
0: do a nice little necktie. Yeah, I was like, wow, that's really. Maybe that's what made you late.
2: It looks great though. Don't get us wrong.
3: It's
2: like a silk sort of scarf wrapped around your neck.
0: Yeah.
2: Did you need those minutes in your morning? Who knows?
0: Yeah.
2: Who are we deciding?
0: Oh, you are here. Hey, next, New Zealand Herald Daily Quiz. We'll get into that next on the hits.
4: 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Cheers to Neon. 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
11: 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It walks 3 centimetres to the left, pauses, walks 3 centimetres back. 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The fly pauses, cleans its face, and considers its options, then walks 3 centimetres to the left. 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

0: It's a Monday morning, Jono, Ben and Megan up early with you on a Monday. Your chance to win thanks to Dilmar in the next 15 minutes. But next, New Zealand Herald Daily Quiz.
1: Ah, yes. Not, as we say, Monday morning, not ideal quizzing conditions. How are you feeling, guys?
2: Well, less than ideal.
1: Not ready. Not ready to quiz.
0: Get to that next on the Hits.

0: Harry Styles, you're on the hits. John, Ben and Megan, 6:17 on your Monday morning after a great weekend of sport in New Zealand. Maybe, just maybe, that'll give us
1: the inspiration we need to continue on the sterling weekend of New Zealand results. Now, producer Grace, our quiz queen, has come in with one of Megan's many drink bottles. So one of the most hydrated people in broadcasting, we say. On Friday, as we're broadcasting from Masterton, you said you'd never been so dehydrated. Your lips were starting to shrivel up. You were starting to shrivel up.
2: As we drove from Palmy to Masterton, do you all remember me saying, can we just stop at a petrol station so I can get some fluid? And then you just drove the whole way, hour and a half, and I was like,
1: I can't remember Megan saying that. I was locked in, mate.
2: Just turn producer Grace on. What
1: no,
2: did
1: you are.
2: Say?
1: You are.
3: Oh, I totally remember.
1: The mic's not on. I don't know what's going on there, bro.
0: Yeah,
1: might have to use this other one over there.
0: It says it's on, but it's not working. Yeah.
3: Can you hear me now?
1: Yeah.
3: I totally remember it, but I thought we were all...
1: No, that's you just, not on.
3: Wait. I got it now, guys.
0: It's a switcheroo with the microphone.
1: A classic, a radio classic.
3: I totally
0: remember.
2: Stop. She's trying to say she remembers hearing me.
0: I don't remember that.
3: I thought we were purposely ignoring her.
0: Yeah, no. There we go.
1: We just wanted to see, how much of a camel she could be and not have any liquid. Anyway, here we are. New Zealand Herald Daily Quiz. Welcome back, Quiz Queen.
3: Okay, question number one. In which year did rock group Guns N' Roses release their landmark album, Appetite for Destruction?
1: Is that 89?
3: The options are 86, 87, 85.
1: Oh, maybe I'd go the latter. I'd go 87 maybe. Yeah, okay. Latter.
3: That is correct.
0: Some great tunes on that one.
1: That's a long time. That's a long ass time ago and it doesn't feel like
0: no,
1: it.
0: No.
1: That's sad.
0: Yeah,
1: that's old age, Grace.
0: Yeah,
2: that feels like a
0: Grace
2: long time
0: like,
2: ago for me.
0: That is a long time ago.
1: That's crazy.
3: Yeah,
1: do you know,
3: it's ages ago.
1: My friend's daughter, she had a Nirvana t-shirt on. She's a sweet little sort of 7-year-old.
3: Aww.
1: I was like, that's a band, and they're from 1991. She said, 1991? Were the dinosaurs around? I said, yes, aww, the dinosaurs were around when Nirvana released Smells Like Teen Spirit.
3: Okay, Ben Boyce, this is for you.
0: Oh, geez, okay.
3: In the animated show, The Simpsons, what is Mr. Burns' actual first name?
1: Montgomery, isn't it?
0: Yeah, C. Montgomery Burns, is it?
3: Is it Montgomery, Charles, or Stickelgruber?
2: It's Charles.
1: Oh, is it Charles?
0: C. Montgomery Burns. Is it Charles?
3: First name? So, logically, it'd be C.
0: Yeah.
3: So, Charles?
0: Yeah.
3: Is correct.
1: Well done. Question three.
3: My World 2.0 was the debut album of which musical artist? The Kid Laroi, Justin Bieber, or Shawn Mendes?
1: I had Bieber, but I don't know. I'm really not across. Was it his album?
2: Was the debut album.
3: Debut album.
1: My World.
2: Was his debut album called My World?
0: I don't know. That's the question.
3: Now, are you?
1: I think that's floating around somewhere in my head.
0: Okay. All right.
1: Yeah.
3: Let's do it. It's correct, Justin Bieber.
2: Nice. Okay.
3: Question
1: number
3: favourite album.
1: Secret Believer. I liked it when he was dressed in purple. Those are my favourite.
0: Yeah, that's cool.
3: Question four. What is the blended word describing a light rain or mist or small water droplets? Is it a mizzle, a drizzle, or a mist strain?
0: Sounds like some Snoop lyrics or something.
1: Mizzle, drizzle, or...
3: mist strain.
2: Well, you said we know drizzle is a real thing, but is it... misty drop. What is it? Misty droplet.
3: Describing a light rain or mist of small water droplets.
1: Would you go mizzle? Because isn't the question, didn't it say which conjoined word or something?
3: Yeah, what is the blended word?
1: Yeah, well then you go
2: misty
1: mizzle.
2: Misty drizzle.
1: Yeah.
3: That is correct, guys.
2: Hey.
3: I
2: missed that part.
3: Question five.
0: Okay. Let's take this question, we'll play a song, we'll come back.
3: Brontophobia is the fear of what? Needles, thunder, or darkness?
0: Ooh, okay, we'll have a moment. We'll come back. Are we feeling vibes for anything on this?
2: No vibes.
0: No.
1: We can't live. Should we live?
0: Yeah, let's live find it. 4487 on the text.
4: I

0: It's Pink, Keith Urban, you're on the hits. Jono, Ben and Megan up with you nice and early on your Monday morning at 6:24.
1: Lovely to be part of the New Zealand Herald Daily Quiz. It is lovely, isn't it? It's a treat, it's an honour and a privilege that we don't take
2: lovely.
1: For granted.
2: Lovely.
1: Sorry, I was just saying words and then I tried to pull it back. And Quiz Queen producer Grace, question number four.
2: Question number five, actually.
1: Five, even better.
2: Brontophobia is the fear of what? Needles, thunder or darkness?
1: Now we threw it to the lifeline. We get one lifeline every time we do the daily quiz. 4487 on the text. Who's helped us out this morning?
0: A few people come through with thunder.
1: Is it thunder?
2: Thunder is correct.
3: Thunder. Hear the thunder. Boom, boom, boom.
2: Great job,
1: thunder.
2: Guys.
1: Thunder. No, no, no, no, no, no. Thunder.
2: Yeah.
1: I don't know any other thunder-based songs.
2: That's it. Okay,
0: well, there's the one from Ted with Mark Wahlberg, and but that's one that's got some F-bombs in it. The Thunder Buddy song.
3: I love that song.
2: Question number six. Cornish, Rhode Island Red, and Leghorn are all breeds of what animal? A cow, a cat, or a chicken?
0: Oh.
2: So it's a Cornish, a Rhode Island Red, and a Leghorn.
1: Oh, that's cow.
2: Cow, cat, or chicken?
1: Cow. Would you say cow?
3: Well, I was just thinking Foghorn Leghorn is a chicken from...
1: Oh, there you go. Well, that's good thinking. It's something. It's better than my thinking.
3: Remember,
1: just saying the word cow.
3: Is it Foghorn Leghorn?
0: Oh, from the, for the, like, the Looney Tunes and
3: yeah.
0: stuff. Yeah.
3: Oh.
0: Yeah. Probably a problematic character. Now
1: was he quite Randy?
3: I think so.
0: Oh, was he?
3: Yeah.
0: There was a couple of Randy characters.
1: Oh, this,
0: there.
1: The older.
3: And Pepe Le Pew.
1: Pepe Le Pew. He was a handsy little fellow.
0: He wasn't asking for consent, eh?
3: Not at all.
1: Smooching up a storm.
0: Yeah, okay.
1: Chicken. Yeah.
2: Chicken is correct.
1: Well done, Megan.
3: Foghorn Leghorn.
2: Okay. Question number seven. Which category of tornado in the United States denotes the most violent? EF6, EF5, EF0.
1: Well, would you go the middle one? Just if we're going to go the algorithm, which we think we've cracked at times when number-based questions come up, we'll go
3: EF... Why would the middle one be the most dangerous?
1: EF7, did you say?
2: No, so EF6, EF5, EF0.
3: Was category 5... is the
1: most intense.
3: Yeah, for...
0: Okay, so go category 5. Okay. Yeah,
2: EF5
1: yep.
2: is correct, guys.
1: Well done.
2: Okay, question number 8. What is the ruling planet of the astrological sign Sagittarius? Oh. Is it Jupiter, Neptune, or Venus? And I did get this one correct, guys.
1: Yeah, you're a star sign person, though. Yeah. You get really judgy about people and their star signs.
2: Uh-huh.
1: You're like, every time Saggy. You find it out... You're like,
3: I know nothing about Saggies.
1: Nah, let's guess... Blind guess, we've thrown the lifeline away.
2: Jupiter, Neptune, or Venus?
1: Venus.
0: Jupiter. Yeah, okay, Venus.
2: Go Venus? Yep. We're locking in Venus? Venus is incorrect. It was Jupiter.
1: Oh, Megan. You would have been right. I would have played that if we'd gone with your answer.
0: Yeah, we still got a ding. That makes you feel better about your day.
1: Hope that ding bought you.
0: It was almost like getting it right, but without the right answer. What do we get to?
2: 7.
1: Not bad.
0: Oh, okay, not bad. Next, Dilma, thanks to them, New Zealand's most trusted tea. You could be winning a great prize thanks to Dilma and Woolworths.
1: Producer Troy, are you there?
4: I am indeed.
1: Oh, great. He's there where he needs to be.
0: Where is he?
4: He's somewhere. Does this sound familiar? That road, does that sound familiar?
0: No.
3: Yeah.
0: Not really, but anyway, we'll find out more next on that.
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3: Good morning. Treasury recommended raising mileage reimbursements for support workers, but not by as much as the government eventually approved. Four people have been arrested after a fight erupted in central Auckland last night at the Queen Street and Wellesley Street intersection. Tupperware is back in New Zealand from today, returning after it stopped trading during the pandemic. And world champion Lando Norris has secured back-to-back Formula One victories, this time at the Dutch Grand Prix. Liam Lawson came seventh in his Red Bull cameo.
22: The Hits, Rotorua weather mainly fine, just some cloudy periods. We've got westerly winds, 15 the high, 4 is the low. Tomorrow nice and fine with westerlies and a high of 15 degrees. Partly cloudy on Wednesday, chance of showers and a high of 16.
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0: 6.33, Monday morning. Thanks to Dilma, New Zealand's most trusted tea. You could be winning next if you find one of our Dilma umbrellas.
1: Now, producer Troy is the depositing the umbrella, like a shady deal. Any clues as to where you are this morning, Troy?
23: I am in Auckland.
0: Ooh, we'll find out where.

0: I knew it.
1: It is the hits. Jono, Ben and Megan, 6:37 Monday morning.
2: Jono, Ben and Megan's trust test with Dilmah.
1: Yeah, Dilmah has been voted New Zealand's most trusted tea, so we thought we'd celebrate by putting you to the trust test. Every morning we've got some really cool Dilmah elephant umbrellas. They're big supporters of elephants in the wild, aren't they?
3: Yeah, they are. And if you find one of the five that are littered around, we've been doing it all across the motu. If you find one of them and you're the first to call us before 10 o'clock, you get a $200 supermarket voucher. Yo.
1: Yeah.
3: And you get to keep the umbrella. Yo.
1: And a Dilmah tea prize pack as well.
4: Yo.
1: So this morning, producer Troy is going to be out and about doing a live umbrella drop.
3: Well, welcome, Troy. Yo.
5: Yo.
3: Good to have you on now. You're out in the trenches, rolling your sleeves up, getting out there with the people this morning.
5: Yeah, I am. I'm out in the cold of Auckland this morning at a place that brings people a lot of joy.
3: That could be
4: Be anywhere.
1: Anywhere, okay.
3: Calendar Girls.
4: I was thinking Kelly Dalton.
3: Yeah.
1: So many great places around the place. Can you give us any more than that?
5: You would find some of New Zealand's greatest wildlife here.
4: Greatest wildlife.
3: That could be Kelly Tolton's too.
5: Or Calendar Girls.
1: Okay. Are you at the zoo?
5: I might be at the zoo.
3: Oh, which works well with the elephant tie-in there. Yeah, I see what you've done there, Troy.
1: Okay, right.
5: Now, I can say the umbrellas are planted. There's three of them sitting on a fence post looking very nice. And about four people have run past and looked at them and gone, that looks like rubbish, and kept walking. So if you see them, it's not rubbish. Pick it up. You could win yourself a $200 Woolworths voucher.
4: Have you opened them up?
5: No, because I've got this beautiful like case on them, and I don't want to throw away the case.
3: No,
5: you know, like a sleeve.
4: You don't have to throw it away; just put it beside it.
3: Respecting the prize.
5: There's two things for people to pick up.
3: Okay. Honouring the prize.
1: All right, well, we'll keep you there, and hopefully we'll get a winner before 7 o'clock this morning. But if you are somewhere near there in Auckland, maybe you could swing by. This is your chance to grab it. Give us a call. Over under the hits. Claim $200 from Woolworths, a Dilmah tea voucher, and the umbrella itself.
3: Hey, good on you, Troy. We'll keep in touch, my friend. All right.
5: Okay.
1: What's he going on there? Sounds like a lot of heavy traffic going past.
3: A lot of traffic, yeah. Give us a traffic report while you're there too next, all right?
5: It's heavy.
1: Hey, next Friday was a, well, crazy day, but a fun one in the Wairarapa and Masterton, and we're going to recap on all the madness next on the hits.
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1: 6:43 on your Monday morning. 6:43, John, Ben and Megan with you. If you want to go to the Hits Breakfast on Instagram, you can see where the Dilma umbrellas are. There's a pretty good clue there.
3: Yeah, there is. And producer Troy, no one's stealing the umbrellas yet.
19: Not yet. I'm kind of awkwardly, covertly sitting in the car, just being a bit of a pest watching.

0: Train, you're on the hits. John, Ben and Megan, 6:47 Monday morning. We came back from a whirlwind couple of days down in the Wairarapa, my hometown of Masterton, where we took my costumes, or a few of them down, for the world's shortest parade.
1: Do you want us to play the official intro, or are we past?
0: I played the intro.
1: Okay, yeah. Right, we're still thriving.
2: John, Ben and Megan's world's shortest parade.
1: It was a lot of fun.
0: It was really fun. It was a lot going on, though. We had a lot, at about... 7:20, I was thinking, geez, no one's going to turn up. You know, we had like hot drink, coffee vendors, and we had things ready to go. But yeah, it was like a party. We were like, is anyone going to show up? And then people just, it felt like it was a foggy morning, and it felt like through the fog, they all arrived. And there were so many people that showed up. Young, old, all gone to costumes. It was cool.
3: Was very surprised at how many people showed up. It was like over 100 people.
0: Yeah. We had marching bands. We had, we had people that were playing brass bands. We had all sorts. Yeah, it was great.
1: Now, Masterton can begin the healing process.
0: Yeah.
1: We came in high impact stuff. There was an article written by our friend Lucy at the Wairarapa Times Age, and she came on and covered you because Bex Johnson, current Mayor of Masterton, bestowed the honour of you being the mayor for a minute.
0: Yeah, right, because she was away, so I got the mayoral chains on, which was lovely. They just put the chains on. Then afterwards, I was like, because I felt kind of awkward having them on, and then I went to give them back. I was like, couldn't find who I gave them back to. And the other people were like, can I hold them? Hold them? I'm like, I don't know what the protocol is can with this sort of stuff.
1: Yeah. Did you hand them off to some little child? Yeah, you take them.
0: Yeah,
1: so who knows where those chains are now?
0: Hopefully they've gone back, the chains. Otherwise,
3: oh my God, do you actually not know?
0: I don't know. I mean, someone put them on their tyres going up the mountain for a ski trip or something. I don't know.
1: There was a lot going on. It was, don't go. I made the fatal mistake of going back and listening to that show.
0: Oh, don't.
1: Oh, chaos. Yeah. Absolute fiasco,
0: yeah,
1: guys.
0: There was a lot going on. No, it was the messiest radio show we've ever done, but a lot of fun.
1: It was. This was the parade, the moment that we held the world's shortest parade, 27 metres, people dressed up as avocados, gingerbread men, blow-up inflatable snails. We had Lila, sweet little girl on a unicycle.
0: Here we go, waves of the people.
3: What do we do for a job, guys? Ridiculous thing.
1: 27 metres down the pathway. What a parade.
3: Making stupid noise.
1: Where's the finish line, team?
0: I can't see anything in front of me. I'm fogging up inside the inflatable cloud.
1: So you were inside a sort of an incubator costume.
3: Your little window had condensation.
1: That was all the stress and anxiety coming off of.
3: The heavy breathing.
1: In hindsight, would have done a rehearsal, dress rehearsal of the parade.
0: Yeah, but hey, was it enough to save my costumes to keep them in the garage? This was my wife Amanda's reaction not long afterwards.
4: If they can go back, and this is a massive if, organised, categorised, tidy, filed, with systems in place, and those systems are managed properly by you, Ben, yes.
0: We've done it. We've saved the costumes.
3: Did you actually take any of that in, though? Well, you have to organise
0: it. A little bit of organisation, Megan, but the main thing I took in was yes.
1: What else is 100% not going to happen?
0: The costumes are the same. We've done it, New Zealand.
1: That's all you.
0: A little bit of organising, a little bit of yada, rah. Costumes are the same.
1: I can't even remember that conversation. Anyway, it was very fun. Thank you to the people of Masterton, and thank you for you putting your costumes on display.
0: What it was fun. It was a lot of fun, but yeah, whirlwind.
1: All right. We're doing something special here at the moment on the hits. We're paying off your rental mortgage for an entire year, and they're calling this Mega Monday.
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0: Well, that's surprising, everyone. We're doing it every hour today on The Hits. That's why it's Mega Monday. So if you want
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0: Boozy, you're on the hits. John and Ben and Megan, 6:54 Monday morning.
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0: Yes, thanks to One Roof and the brand new app, you could be getting your rent or mortgage paid for an entire 12 months. 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
2: That is mad. Should be Mad Monday.
0: It should be Mad Monday. Right.
2: But so the phone lines just instantly back up, like after a high meat meal. Jody joining us this morning. Are you backed up,
3: Good
2: Jody?
3: Good morning. Hello, how are you?
2: We're doing well, Jodes. Lovely to have you on. Happy New Year, Jody.
3: Happy New Year to you.
0: Show catchphrase, still going strong, actually. Okay, rent, mortgage, what's the deal?
3: Mortgage, like $1,700 a fortnight.
4: Ooh-wee. Yeah, yeah. I love the sigh. mortgage.
3: I know, yeah.
2: I was going to put into ChatGPT and AI how much you're paying a year.
0: Don't do that. You don't want to know that. It's a lot.
3: Don't scare me anymore. It's enough coming out of the bank account.
0: Well, hopefully we'll be covering that for you. What would you do? We like asking people what they do. What's one thing you'd do if you had that relief?
3: I'd probably help my daughter out. She's got two young babies, and just to be able to give her a bit of a helping hand because she's sort of, you know, on her own, would make such a difference to our life and to her life.
2: Oh, that's lovely. Okay, so you're going to help out the family. That's beautiful, heartwarming stuff. What's the most irresponsible?
3: Probably a holiday.
0: Here we go. Yeah. Okay.
4: Where do you want to go, Jodes?
3: I think I'd like to go to Bali.
0: Oh, nice.
2: Must be nice. Yeah. Must be nice. Well, that would be $44,200 a year you're giving to the bank.
0: God. Oh, stop it. Don't do it.
2: We'd look after it, though, for 12 months, Jody. Yeah.
3: Please.
0: Well, you're in the draw. You've got through. That's pretty tough to do, so hopefully that's a good sign. And we'll hopefully be paying your mortgage thanks to One Roof.
3: Oh, that'll be amazing, guys. Thank you so much. Keep up the good work you do.
0: Oh, thank you very much. After 7 o'clock...
2: We do good work. You're right, Jody.
3: You do.
2: Thank you. We do.
4: No one
2: recognises it.
0: Chances to go to Olivia Dean. We've got baby steps after 7 and more chances to get your rental mortgage paid. Thanks to One Roof as well. It's non-stop. Right, here we go. Monday morning.
2: It's too much for a Monday.
0: It is the hits.
1: Better tea. 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
4: Good morning, I'm Megan Pappas. Nationals drawing a hard line on tax, ruling out any new taxes if it gets back into government. Tax expert Bruce Bernanke says National is clearly setting itself apart from the centre-left.
15: I think it's a political decision going into the election saying no new taxes. Even a small thing like a bed tax or a bank tax, they wouldn't have been able to say that.
4: Labor says it'll bring in more external scrutiny of government spending, aiming for a surplus by 2030. Its plan includes a parliamentary budget office to oversee finance and election commitments, something economist Cameron Bagri says most countries already have.
16: They provide greater independence, greater transparency, and when you provide greater accountability, transparency and independence, guess what? You tend to have better fiscal outcomes.
4: Charges are being considered after a fight erupted in central Auckland last night at the Queen Street and Wellesley Street intersection. Four people were arrested, two of them taken to hospital, one in a serious condition.

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1: The hit, Tsurutsuru, weather mainly fine, just some cloudy periods. We've got westerly winds, 15, the high, 4 is the low. Tomorrow nice and fine with westerlies and a high of 15 degrees. Partly cloudy on Wednesday, chance of showers and a high of 16.
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5: Jeez, the amount of people in my friend circle harassing me for Olivia Dean tickets at the moment. I'm like, it's not like the old days, guys.
4: No.
5: It's not like the old days. 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
4: But you could be winning them on the hits. That's the only way you could do
5: it.
4: That's
5: 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Next, Megan, taking baby steps somewhere. You've got to...
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0: We are putting Dilmah tea umbrellas around the country in a different location each day because Dilmah is the most trusted tea. 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
2: Now, in any other setting, this sort of action wouldn't be rewarded. You know, the thieving of items in public.
3: Yeah, something just lingering. Beautiful new umbrella.
2: Jeremy, welcome to the show.
4: Happy New Year.
2: Big dog.
4: How are you guys?
2: Lovely to have you on, Jeremy.

0: Have you got yourself an umbrella?
1: I have, thank you.
0: It was outside the Auckland Zoo, which ties in with Dilmar's elephant campaign. Do you see what we've done there?
1: Yeah, I did, actually.
2: Yeah, he's like, well, to be honest, I hadn't thought too hard about it. But hey, you've got $200 for Woolworths, you've got a Dilmar tea prize pack, and you get to keep the umbrella.
1: Oh, that's so cool. Thank you.
2: Oh, no, you're welcome.
0: What's on the cards today, Jezza?
1: I'm racing back to fight my way back home to take the kids to school.
0: Oh, did you go drive to the zoo specially for this?
1: My wife woke me up and just told me to get up and go now.
2: You're like, what am I doing? Oh, well, good on you.
1: I sat in traffic for 25 minutes to get there.
0: Oh, Jeremy, what a diligent husband you are.
3: Oh, it was worth it, though.
2: Hey, well done, mate.
0: Well done. Good commitment. Good commitment. And congratulations to the other four people who find those umbrellas or don't find them. Over to you. Tell you what, guys. So, buddy, rollercoaster of a show this morning, Admin Central.
2: Well, there is a lot going on, including Olivia Dean coming to New Zealand in October. She's playing now at the Western Springs Bowl. The tickets, you couldn't get them. It's so hard to get last week.
3: Yeah.
2: So we've got a double pass to give away today and tomorrow with a little game that we're playing called Baby Steps.
0: Yeah, we did it last week. Ben, you started by taking baby steps around the concert venue of Western Springs. Then I had a bash going down the main street of Marsden, Queen Street on Friday morning. We were broadcasting there. Now Megan Pappas. So
3: hello, it's my turn today.
0: To baby step it. Now you got, a little shorter than Ben and myself, so your baby steps might be a slightly smaller.
2: Yeah.
3: If I am to walk with Ben, it's almost double the pace. My legs are almost going twice as fast.
2: Well, you can go quite slow, little baby steps, and we're in the building right now at NZME, it's called, where there's lots of other radio stations and the New Zealand Herald and other businesses. But
0: it's a media hub.
2: There's a lot going on. We want you to walk from here at the bottom level, where the hits is, up the stairs. I know you don't like the stairs.
0: She hates stairs.
2: Up.
3: I could just do baby steps into the lift.
2: No, up the
0: Even
2: stairs.
0: Even if there was a fire, she'd be like, oh, we're going to take the stairs.
3: I'd risk it.
2: Up the stairs, and then I want you to walk all the way up through the New Zealand Herald offices, through past to News Talk ZB to Mike Hosking's window and give him a wave.
3: Oh, okay.
0: And then tell us his response. Okay, so can we hook you up to the old...
3: Okay.
0: A futuristic piece of technology. Okay, we cross live now to Megan Pappas, so 1.5 metres away from me at the moment. Do we start counting the baby steps from when she leaves the studio?
3: Oh, okay.
0: May as well.
2: Yeah, from as soon as you get out that door there, okay?
3: 3, 4, 5, 6, 7, 8, 9, 10, 11, 12, 13, 14, 15. I'm not at the door yet.
0: No.
3: 18, 19, 20.
0: So to give you a clue, she's walked from her seat to the door, I'd say maybe 2.5 metres, and that was 20 steps.
2: All right, she's going to walk up the stairs. She'll hate that. She'll hate every part of it, walking up the stairs. If you want to guess now, you can guess already, but we'll find out next exactly how long it did, and would Mike Austin give her a wave as well?
0: Yeah, so you can text steps and how many steps.
3: 44, 45.
0: How many steps you think Megan's going to take with these baby steps to 4487 and
3: 30, 31, 32, 43,
2: 44, 45. 20 cents each. You can enter as many times as you want, and the person with the correct answer will win those tickets. Hopefully we'll be doing that this morning. It is the Hits.
3: Ben and
4: Megan, cheers to Neon. 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

0: the floor of the building.
1: So, you have to guess, just text steps to 4487. How many steps it'll take for her to get to Mike Hosking and wave? You can win tickets to Olivia Dean. We'll cross to Megan next, and why don't we play a game of higher or lower with her as well? I think she's nearly there.
2: Sounds good.

0: Teddy Swims, you're on the hits. John and Ben and Megan, 7:17, Monday morning. Huge weekend for New Zealand sport and a great one as well. The Black Ferns are beating Australia. The Warriors are winning and now they're top of the table with points differential, which is awesome. And of course,
1: Harris the Blacks. Tavita right in front of the post. They're going to go to field goal. Brandy's match. Thanks for Brandy.
0: Yeah, that was the Warriors right at the end there getting a field goal to take them up to the top of the table.
2: I can't even understand what the commentator was saying there. He was so elated.
0: Yeah, it was pretty exciting. And well done to the All Blacks in South Africa as well.
3: Second try for Will Jordan, a fifth for the All Blacks.
0: And well done to Megan, walking a flight of stairs. That's probably the biggest sporting achievement of the weekend.
4: Oh, piss off.
2: You're on air, Megan.
4: Oh, sorry. Oh, this is so wacky, Ben.
0: Well, you're just not a fan of walking the stairs, you know?
4: Because there's a lift.
0: Yeah, I know.
2: Yeah, in general.
0: So, okay.
4: I've just been told I'm very loud.
0: So we made you
4: walk up in the Sirius area.
0: Yeah, you are. You're up at Newsalk ZB's area. You walk from the Hit Studio up a flight of stairs to Newsalk ZB. Can you see Mike Hosking through a window?
4: I can, yeah. So I can.
2: People need to text steps, and how many steps they think it's taking you to get to Mike Hosking, the king of media, Mike Hosking, doing his show on News Talk ZB. And the mission was to not only count the steps, but also wave at Michael. Michael Noel Hosking. James Noel? Michael James Noel Hosking.
0: Something like that.
2: Yeah. So now you can do the great wave.
4: Hi. Oh, he's like literally just turned his microphone on. He's got a pen in his hand that he's using to point and make his point.
2: Any waving?
4: His producers, no.
0: No.
4: He's reading something serious.
2: Okay.
4: His producers keep looking at me like, what are you doing?
2: Yes, that's what
4: Hi,
2: happens.
4: Hi, Mike. Oh.
2: Nothing.
4: No.
0: Okay.
4: Nothing.
0: Well, that's not important. It's not about getting.
4: Here.
0: It's not about getting away from Mike Hosking. It's about how many baby steps it took you to walk all the way up there to Mike Hosking. We got. Let's take a couple of guesses.
2: Yeah. Should we go to the phones? We've got Grace and Joe. Happy New Year from Orewa.
5: And to you.
2: Lovely to have you on. Listen, Megan's on the line. You can guess some steps, and she'll play a game of higher or lower.
5: Brilliant. Hi, Megan.
4: Hi. Hi.
5: Okay. We're going to guess 337.
0: Ooh, okay. What do you reckon, Megan?
4: Higher
2: than 337. Good guess, Grace. And don't, you know, you can still keep texting in.
0: You can text through at the moment.
5: Okay.
0: Okay, so it's higher than 337. Okay.
2: Jenbo.
4: Yes.
2: Welcome, Jen. Have a stab at higher or lower for Olivia Dean baby steps.
6: Oh, I reckon maybe 825.
4: Oh, I don't have that smaller baby steps. Lower.
2: Lower than 825.
0: Okay.
2: We'll take one more quickly.
4: Can
2: Hayley.
4: I come down in the lift?
2: Yeah, you can come down the lift. Yeah.
4: Oh, yeah, great.
2: Cool. Hayley, we'll take one more stab. How many baby steps do you think it took to get to Hosking?
5: 562.
4: Ooh. It's lower.
0: All right, there we go. There's some helpful hints to get yourself those Olivia Dean tickets. 4487, and as Johnny said, you can text steps and you'll guess. And hopefully before 10 o'clock this morning, we have someone with the correct answer.
2: I think I brought great shame upon the show on Friday.
0: You rattled everyone, too, when you said this. Yeah, like, I don't know. We'll get to this next to that.

0: It's Adele, you're on the hits, Johnny, Ben and Megan, 7:23, Monday morning. Thank you for hanging out with us on Friday, of course. So we're in Masterton for the world's shortest parade to save my costumes, which is a lot of fun. A lot of people turned up, which was awesome.
1: And then on the way out of Masterton, there was a really special surprise as we were driving back to Palmerston North. They said, hey, we've got a surprise, just take a... Go on this back gravel road, just take a right down this driveway, and you're like, is producer Troy and Grace, have they got nefarious reasons for this?
2: Yeah, I was like, are we going to be frightened?
0: We didn't know about this, did we? Yeah, it's cool. So we ended up in Mount Bruce area, Pukaha National Wildlife Centre, which was awesome, and we got to see a baby kiwi that was about 9 days old.
2: Yeah, it was so cute. It made little noises.
0: Yeah.
1: Fresh little kiwi. Just wanted to put that kiwi in my hoodie and take it home, but you couldn't, apparently.
0: It was really cool. It's an amazing thing. I remember going there as a kid through that area, and it's really great. There's amazing birds, and the eels. You guys, we got to see the eels, and the eels are really impressive. These are some big eels.
1: They were big eels.
2: One of them was 80 years old. It was huge, and I was like, bleh, but they were very... They are very proud and protective of their beautiful eels.
1: They love their eels. Do you know, I reckon we need to extract whatever DNA the eels have. I couldn't tell the difference between a 3-year-old eel and an 86-year-old eel. You know, they look magnificent. Oh, right.
2: Yeah, there was like no wrinkles.
1: No wrinkles. Right, they look beautiful. I mean,
2: no grey hair.
1: You couldn't tell. You wouldn't be able to pick.
0: No.
1: Just because they were all massive, well-fed eels.
0: Yeah.
1: And then obviously there was a bit of eel banter going around.
0: Well, yes. So the people there at the Wildlife Centre were giving us a lovely talk about, you know, how really interesting stuff about how they live in fresh water. They go out to the ocean for breeding and
1: Tonga.
0: Stuff as well.
1: They go to Tonga.
0: Yeah. Like all this stuff as well, how they do so much for the ecosystem and all the nutrients.
2: They were all lady eels that we saw because the male eels stay away because... I was going to say the lady eels will eat them if they come too close.
0: So we've got all this fascinating stuff and how important it is. People will go, the eels you know, can be misunderstood, right? But they actually do so much for our rivers.
2: Very important to the ecosystem.
0: And this is really good. And we're all like, oh, wow, we're getting all this sexual stuff. And then Jono comes out of nowhere, just said, and I can't say exactly what you say because I can't say it on radio.
2: Someone did mention it about how they do a death roll.
1: They do
0: a
1: death roll.
0: And they'll death roll you... genitals off, basically, but he said it a lot more direct than that. That's all he said, and everyone just looked like he was like an 8-year-old kid that just blurted out something. You're like,
2: we were all like, did you just say that?
0: And no one said anything. We're all stunned, and we looked at him like, why did he say that
2: and
0: in front of us?
2: And then you said, they will.
1: That's what I've heard. If you're swimming in a river, say you're skinny dipping in a river.
0: Yeah, you have to be skinny dipping, I think.
1: If the river's not cold and you're feeling relaxed down that region.
2: And you're hanging out in the bank.
0: Yeah.
1: And the eel could feel threatened. Bang, it latches on, death rolls it off.
0: It was like one of those
1: straight
0: moments
1: off.
0: You're like,
1: clean off.
0: You wish there wasn't a Jono associated with us in the name of the show at that moment because you're like... Cool, thanks for your input, mate. And then she took a pause and went back into
2: how good they are for the ecosystem
0: and stuff as well.
1: I didn't know if they acknowledged my fact. Did they go, it's true?
0: Or no.
1: 200 razor sharp teeth that face backwards, boom, that'll come clean off.
2: They did say they do death roll, yes.
0: Mm. But I don't know if that's happened. That just feels like... Yeah. So that was cool. That was a client we were trying to win over.
1: But producer Troy has done some good producing. He said fact check on the bottom of the run sheet. No, they don't death roll your bits off. It's never no record of that ever happening to anyone ever in history.
0: They do not do it like crocodiles. Okay, so maybe you're thinking about crocodiles. I'm glad you brought it up in that moment right there. Like just no filter, just straight out with that.
2: Serious chat about eels.
1: Thank you. Well, thank you. I'm sorry I brought shame upon the show there.
2: You are free to linger in the banks naked in the rivers.
1: Yeah. We just signed them on as a client. I think we might have lost them.
0: I think so. We know whose fault it is. Hey, next, Megan, you got to do something pretty exciting last week, didn't you?
2: I did, yeah. But I also brought shame to, my name at least. I did something multiple times that I never, ever do. But then you can't say, I never do this, because no one believes you.
0: That's next on the hits.
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2: Good morning. Nationals drawing a hard line on tax, ruling out any new taxes if it gets back into government. Labor says it'll bring in more external scrutiny of government spending, aiming for a surplus by 2030. A new study says New Zealand still hasn't fully put World Health Organization protections in place to keep the tobacco industry out of health policy decisions. And defending world champion Lando Norris has secured back-to-back Formula One victories with his win for McLaren at the Dutch Grand Prix.
13: The Hits, Rotorua weather mainly fine, just some cloudy periods. We've got westerly winds, 15 the high, 4 is the low. Tomorrow nice and fine with westerlies and a high of 15 degrees. Partly cloudy on Wednesday, chance of showers and a high of 16.
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0: 7.32, Monday morning, it is The Hits. Jono, Ben and Megan.
2: Last week I did some racing at Hampton Downs. I stayed there the night, but I did something that I never do, and I did it multiple times. And it was quite embarrassing.
0: Find out what you did after Alex Warren playing Auckland tonight. It is The Hits.

0: 7:35 Monday morning. It is the Hits. Chatter Ben and Megan. That is Alex Warren. Played Christchurch on Friday, and then tonight in Auckland. Looked awesome. The concert on Friday for everyone that went along.
1: I tell you who wouldn't be taking time off from working to go motor racing is Alex Warren. He would stay committed to his core responsibilities.
0: That's right.
2: I did ask. Thank you so much to our lovely boss, who let me take time off to go racing last week. Hampton Downs. I stayed at the racetrack. I stayed at Hampton Downs in one of the apartments, and it just has a balcony that looks out over the racetrack. Mm. So cool.
0: That's pretty cool.
2: It is pretty cool.
1: So why were you racing cars? Who knows?
2: Why? I was there. Thanks to Toyota.
1: Can you race cars on the weekend?
0: Apparently not.
2: No, because it's busy with actual professionals.
1: Formula One seems to do it on the weekend, all right, but anyway.
2: I was there thanks to Toyota and Gazoo Racing, so GR Racing. They've got some new cars coming out, and they've got parts, a lot of stuff happening. So we got to test
1: something to someone, that sentence.
2: We got to test the cars. I got to drive them fast on a racetrack. I even got told I had to slow down. But back to me staying at Hampton Downs. We had apartments, and I managed to get one to myself.
1: These on the racetrack, are they?
2: Yes. So cool, eh? Because some people have fancy cars that they leave there in garages.
1: Oh, I see.
2: And so then they just go and stay in the apartments and then race their cars around the track. Must be nice.
1: Nightmare of a rental too.
2: Well, I loved it. And so I had the apartment to myself. A lot of people had to share. I don't know how I wrangled that, but it probably would have been better if I shared, because the first night, I was just there one night, we went out to dinner and then we all got chauffeured back to our rooms. Mm. And that's when I realised I didn't have my swipe card. So just like in a hotel, I had a swipe card to get into the apartment and I had no idea where it was.
1: I'd always lose the swipe cards. Sometimes take them from the motels and hotels.
0: Yeah, we talked about this.
1: I did return it to Friday and Master.
0: Yeah, because now they do want them back.
1: They do. I was like, they don't care about it. But apparently the hotel industry and the rental industry, they do care about their swipe cards, Megan.
2: Yeah, so it's dark and I have to then stop the car that's driving other people back and tell all the organisers. I had probably like 15 people searching for my swipe card.
0: Oh, so you lost it in the car?
2: I don't know where I lost it.
1: So it's not like a hotel where you can go to reception.
2: No.
1: People who are tired, it's the end of the day, teaching you how to drive a car.
2: And everyone was so lovely to me, but I just knew. Everyone's like, oh, she's that person. Mm-hmm. So I was like, look, I never do this. I never drop. I always look after. You've been travelled with me.
1: You're a shambles. You're a fiasco.
2: Excuse me.
1: To go travelling with.
2: I never lose my card. Why am I a fiasco?
0: We don't know that. You could have snuck me to reception multiple times and got it. We don't follow you the whole time.
2: So then they found it. We found the card. It was just on the ground. I dropped it on the way to dinner. And then the next morning we had to pack up all our stuff and meet outside to be driven over to the track. So I was like, I'm going to be super organized. I got up. I was ready. And I was like, I'm going to start packing my car for later. But when I packed the car, the door shut behind me.
1: Oh, God, you left the swipe card inside the room.
2: Inside. And inside was my phone, my bags, my bags that weren't fully packed. And we had to go to the racetrack. And so I had to get the staff to contact the person who owned the apartment to get a separate swipe card to then go in and pack my bags for me.
0: For you.
2: And then bring my phone to the racetrack so I could make some content.
1: You
2: and
1: said they gave you a nickname, Handbrake.
2: Yeah.
1: You thought it was because you're doing handbrakes in the car.
0: Because you spoiled the fun. You're like, handbrake.
1: You managed to ruin their day twice.
2: I can't even say I never do this because I literally did it last night.
0: Nice.
2: I'm so sorry.
0: Next, you can be going to Symphony. We've got your chance. 4 tickets if you get 10 out of 10 in the Alpha Quiz.
1: Not only that, too, if you get through for the Alpha Quiz, we will put you in the draw to have your rent or mortgage paid for an entire year as well. It's Mega Monday, doing it every hour.
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7: There's a reason the Big Ben six-pack is a go-to in Kiwi homes. 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

0: It's Kings of Leon, you're on the hits. 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
3: Hey, let's get Zara on the show from Cambridge. Happy New Year, Zara.
4: Oh, kia ora.
3: Kia ora. Lovely to have you on. Now, Zara, before you've even begun quizzing your little chops off, you're already a winner because today's Mega Monday on the Hits. We're paying your rental mortgage off for an entire 12-month period thanks to One Roof. And every hour we're putting someone in the draw for that. So you're in the draw.
4: Well, thank you.
3: Yeah, 12 months of no rental mortgage. What have you got? What's your situation?
4: Yeah, we've got a mortgage.
3: Don't worry about that.
4: Slowly paying it off.
3: Don't worry about that. And then you might have to worry about getting someone to babysit your house for a night because you could be off to Symphony as well.
4: Oh, sounds great.
3: So much information.
0: Yeah.
3: Really just a torrent of information I've thrown at Zara there.
0: All right, Zara, now you need to... the only important information is these questions coming from Megan, all right?
4: All right, sounds good.
5: Okay, Zara, your letter today is F for Foxtrot.
4: Okay, got it.
3: All right, okay, 60 seconds starts now, Zara.
5: Which sitcom set mainly in New York City ran for 10 seasons and ended in 2004?
4: Friends.
5: What is the Latin word for brother that's given to all male society in a university?
4: Fraternity.
5: Which premier international motorsport championship features races known as Grand Prix?
4: F1.
5: What in the animated series, the neighbour of the Simpsons family is Ned who?
4: Flanders.
5: Which film stars Tom Hanks as a man whose life intersects with major events in American history?
4: Forrest Gump.
5: What video game is famous for its battle royale mode and building mechanics?
4: Fortnite.
5: Which actress starred Midsommar and Black Widow and Oppenheimer?
4: Pass.
5: What cartoon stars Fry and Bender and is made by the creators of The Simpsons?
4: Pass.
5: What 99 psychological thriller follows Ed Norton and Brad Pitt?
4: Pass. Oh,
5: the
4: my
5: famous
4: goodness.
5: Italian chocolate with a hazelnut inside.
4: Say that again.
0: Oh my God. Yeah. Great start.
3: You were just
0: terrible.
3: You did really well, Zara. It's just once you get one or two wrong, you start to stumble a bit.
4: My heart was going boom, boom, boom, boom.
0: You did really well. Let's go through the answers.
3: I reckon you know all of them.
0: Yeah.
5: Well, that's helpful.
3: Rub that in. Salt to the wounds.
5: Which sitcom set mainly in New York ran for 10 seasons and ended in 2004?
0: It's Friends. What up?
5: From the Latin word for brother, what name is given to an all-male society in a university?
0: Well done, Guinness. Fraternity.
5: Which premier international motorsport championship features races known as Grand Prix?
0: F1, Formula 1.
5: In the animated series, the neighbour of the Simpsons family is Ned.
0: Flanders.
5: Which film stars Tom Hanks as a man whose life intersects with major events in American history?
0: Forrest Gump.
3: So is that five in a row there?
0: Yeah.
5: What video game is famous for its battle royale mode and building mechanic?
0: Fortnite. Yeah, six in a row.
5: Which actress starred in Midsommar, Black Widow, and...
4: Florence Pugh.
5: What cartoon stars Fry and Bender and is made by the creators of The Simpsons?
0: Futurama.
4: I know that one.
3: Told you you'd know them all.
5: Which 99 psychological thriller follows Edward Norton and Brad Pitt?
0: Fight Club is the name of that movie.
5: Talk about it. Yeah. Which famous... I shortened this question because I was just trying to get it in before the buzzer, but which famous Italian chocolate is made with a whole hazelnut surrounded by hazelnut cream?
0: Ferrero Rocher.
3: Oh, you knew him.
0: Jono was right. You did actually know them.
3: You played a great game, though, Zara. And, hey, you're in the draw for your rental mortgage to be knocked off thanks to One Roof for an entire year.
4: Great.
3: So good on you. She's like, great. You played really well. Go and have a wonderful week. Appreciate you listening to the show.
4: Cheers. Thank you.
0: Hey, next, my wife accused me of doing something. To be honest, at the time, I didn't know what she was accusing me of. I didn't know the word that she'd said. I had to Google it. We'll go to that next.

0: Sella Langley, you're on the hits. John and Ben and Megan, 7:54 on your Monday morning. Olivia Dean, if you want a double pass, which you can't buy anymore, it's all sold out to her concert at Western Springs in October. You need to guess how many steps, baby steps, it took Megan to walk from the hits studio up some stairs to News Talk ZB studio and wave at Mike Hosking.
1: One flight of stairs.
0: Okay.
1: One flight of stairs.
0: So it's not a huge amount of steps, really. Yeah.
2: And you had to walk out of our studio through the foyer, up the stairs, and then across their office floor as well. To give you a bit of a gauge of steps. Now, we do have a number range. We played a game of higher or lower about 20 minutes ago. The number range sitting between 337 and 562. Can you give us any more, Megan Pappas?
1: It's in between there.
0: Okay. Is it higher or lower than 500?
1: Lower.
0: Okay. Oh, okay. There
2: higher
0: we go.
2: Higher or lower than 350?
1: Higher.
0: Okay. So we're narrowing it down. You can text through steps in 4487 and you'll guess. And if someone guesses correct or the correct guesses are, someone will win those double pass.
2: Now, you got fired a word in a conversation and you pretended to know what it meant. Is
0: well,
2: that right?
0: Yeah, I thought I did, but I had to, one of those moments I had to Google to double check. I went to netball. Both my daughters played netball over the weekend. And it was actually, they love netball and they've been playing it since they were young. But my daughter, Sienna, my oldest daughter, she was like, going into the game, she's like, this might be my last netball game, which she's like, I love it, but, you know, she has a lot of other interests as well, and, you know, it's hard to fit everything in. And so, you know, I thought as a parent, you know, you don't actually know sometimes when it's the last time you watch your kid doing something. So I was like, oh, going into it, I was like, oh, she might play again, but she might not. But he's going into it, I was like, oh, okay.
2: It's like the ANZ Premiership. They might do it, might not.
0: A little bit like that as
2: she
0: well.
2: She's looking for a backer, is she seeing it?
0: Such a great sport. But, yeah, she's got a lot of other stuff on, so I understand. And
2: so were you a bit sad?
0: A little bit sad, but then also my wife and I were in the car park. We dropped her off and we're trying to find a park, and my wife decided she wanted to park in the car park by the netball court.
2: Don't do that. It's a nightmare in that car park.
0: And I refused to do it. I'm like, we don't park here. It takes
2: out on the road.
0: Out on the road. It's just like, walk further, but you don't have to wait in the car park because it's so busy.
2: Because everyone leaves at the same time out of one drop.
0: Yeah, and my wife's a teacher as well. We're having a bit of a debate as well. I was like, it takes an hour to get out of the car park. That's what I said. She went, hyperbole. And I was like, huh? And I had a moment where I was like, I think I know what a hyperbole is.
2: Do I agree with this or disagree with it?
0: Such a hyperbole. And I'm like, what does she mean by that? And I was like, I think it's exaggeration, I think, but I had to double check secretly on my phone and go, is that what she meant by that?
2: I'm double checking secretly now.
1: Hyperbole is an exaggeration. Yeah. You live in hyperboles, Ben.
0: She was like, and I was like, afterwards, I wanted to bring back the conversation and go, well, it's close to an hour, but I didn't know what to say. It kind of rattled me.
2: Kevin, now I've had 10 minutes to Google.
1: To be honest, when you said it takes an hour, in my mind, I was like, God, you exaggerate.
0: Yeah, that's what she saw. But she just used the technical term for it.
1: Yes.
0: Really threw me off the argument too. Yeah.
2: Like, in reality, it's a 10-minute wait.
0: Feels like an hour.
2: It does feel like an hour. Hyperbole.
1: I love doing that in an argument, using words that you know your partner doesn't know.
0: Really rattled me. And I had nothing else to say. Just sat in silence afterwards as we parked in there, and it didn't take an hour to get out. Took a while. Felt like an hour, but it didn't take quite an hour.
2: Someone said dichotomy to me the other day, and that threw me. I had to do it a secret. Yeah, like, oh, they're having a real dig.
0: Hey, after 8 o'clock on the house, it's Mega Monday, and every hour someone's going to get in the draw for their rent or mortgage paid for an entire 12 months. That's happening next on the Hits.
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1: Good morning, I'm Megan Paffers. Treasury recommended raising mileage reimbursements for support workers, but not by as much as the government eventually approved. In April, Simeon Brown announced a temporary 30% boost to the per kilometre rate for care and support workers.
19: But Treasury preferred a 20% increase, according to MBIE advice, while the Health Ministry initially favoured a 50% rise. Ministers were advised increasing the in-between travel payment for 1 year would cost agencies more than $58 million.
1: Two girls were allegedly assaulted and robbed by a group of teens in Takapuna on Saturday night after hanging out with them. Police say most of the teens involved have been identified and potential charges are being considered. The coroner's inquest into the drowning of 25-year-old Isaac Levings after a concert at Wellington's waterfront in 2023 is back underway today.
20: The court will today hear from Wellington City Council Chief Operating Officer James Roberts and possibly the Regional Economic Development Agency. The council voted against an urgent fencing proposal last year, where Roberts told the meeting balustrading was the only

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1: The Hat Tsurutsuru weather, mainly fine, just some cloudy periods. We've got westerly winds, 15, the high, 4 is the low. Tomorrow nice and fine with westerlies and a high of 15 degrees. Partly cloudy on Wednesday, chance of showers and a high of 16.
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3: Good morning, it's 8:03 on your Monday morning. John, Ben and Megan, you want your rent or mortgage paid for 12 months thanks to One Roof? We could do that next.
5: Yeah, it's called Mega Monday. We're putting people in the drawer every hour today. Mega Monday, just to distract you from the fact that it's Monday. We just rebranded it with Mega in front of it.
3: Yeah.

0: The Hits, Jono, Ben and Megan. It's 8:07 on your Monday morning. We spoke about you going out driving last week around the racetrack.
1: Racing.
2: It's all salty.
1: I wasn't just driving.
0: Sorry, mate. Well, you came back with a whole lot of advice while we were in the rental car.
1: I went 160.
2: That's a lot.
0: You're like, guys, I know so much about driving right now.
1: And no.
3: I do that down the southern on the way home.
1: Yeah, I was on a racetrack. Jono was on the road. So I you make me out to sound all arrogant.
0: Yeah,
1: I was saying how great.

0: greater time I had, and that the guys there had taught me so much. Ryan Wood was there driving with me, and we had like a little seminar teaching us where to put our hands, the driving line.
1: I tell you where you put your hands. You put your hands on Ryan's pectorals.
2: Is that where you put your hands? Actually, speaking of hands, you came out, you're like, guys, it's not 10 and 2 where you need to hold the steering wheel. It's now 9 and 11, and we're all like, okay. And then we're like, hang on, 9 and 11, that means your hands are right.
0: Was that before or after dinner?
1: That was before dinner.
0: Oh, was it? Oh.
1: Yeah, 9 and 11, so both hands are to the, just to confirm, to the left of the steering wheel, the top left of the steering wheel.
2: That's like, how does that work? And then you're like, no, it's 9 and 3, 9 and 3.
0: Like, because I was always taught 10 and 2.
1: We were all taught 10 and 2.
0: But then when I had my little conference, my little seminar, they were teaching us to drive a race car, they were like 9 and 3 is optimum.
2: But you told us 9 and 11.
0: I know. Well, that's also a number that we've heard many times.
1: Yeah, it does stick with you.
2: It does.
1: Do they teach you how to drive with your knees and check your cell phone at the same time as well when you're out on the racetrack?
0: No.
1: No, I don't do that. I definitely don't do that either.
3: The Hits on the House with One Roof Property.
2: Get your rent or mortgage paid for an entire 12 months thanks to One Roof and their brand new app. Let's chuck someone in the drawer on Mega Monday.
1: Yeah, heading to Pukekohe. Welcome, Tony.
4: Hi.
1: To have you on. Tony, are you, where do you hold your hands when you're steering?
4: 10 and 2.
1: 10 and 2 now. Yeah. 9 and 11 now, apparently.
0: No, 9 and 3.
2: 9 and 3, yeah.
0: 9 and 3.
1: Well, Tony, you could have 12 months of stress-free mortgage and rent payments. We will look after it for a 12-month period, although after that you're on your own, okay?
4: Oh, okay. That sounds okay.
1: Seems like a fair deal to me.
0: Yeah, sounds
4: lovely. I suppose,
0: lovely.
4: Yeah.
1: A radio station, not a loan company. what would you do with this money if it freed up, Tony?
4: To be honest, we'd probably just keep paying the mortgage just to try and knock it back a couple of years.
2: That's smart.
0: But, like, what about a little treat? Like,
4: maybe a little holiday.
2: Yeah, a little sweet treat. Yeah.
0: Everyone says holiday, and that's cool. But, that's paying for your whole family and stuff. Like, I'd just buy something for me. Like, I want it. a new handbag or something.
1: Yeah. Tony, what? Now, if you don't mind us prying, what are you paying?
4: $1,800 a week.
0: Oh, God. That's horrendous.
1: So, in total, if I do the maths through my fingers into AI, that would be saving up $93,000 a year.
0: Are you joking?
4: No, I'm not.
1: That is insanity.
2: Wow.
4: Yeah.
0: I've got heartburn all of a sudden.
2: Okay, well, you need this. You're in the drawer, right?
4: Yes, please. Yes, please. Okay. Thank you.
1: Tell
4: so
1: you
4: much.
1: Who doesn't need this? Us. 93 grand.
0: Jeez.
1: Well, if you win, we'll be paying it for you, though, Tony.
4: Thank you so much.
2: Your next chance. It's happening every hour this morning, so keep it locked on the Hits. It's happening after 9 o'clock on Mega Monday, all thanks to One Roof.
1: Next huge, huge weekend. Some huge achievements over the weekend.
2: Was it the best ever weekend when it came to New Zealand sport? We'll get to that next.

0: Dean, it is the hits, John and Ben and Megan, 8:15 Monday morning. Keep your guesses coming in for how many baby steps it took from Megan to walk up a flight of stairs from the hit studio to Newstalk ZB.
1: We've narrowed it down. It's between 350 and 500. I think any more narrowing is too tight. Like, well, that's a good number range for people to guess.
2: I think so.
0: Let's give it away before 9 o'clock this morning. I reckon there might be one or two correct guesses looking at the text machine.
1: I text steps, the number to through 4487, and the Olivia date. We're doing it again tomorrow as well?
0: Yeah, I think so.
1: I just want to keep doing it every day. It's a great little backbone for the show, this, isn't
0: it? It's so good. It makes us feel way more popular than we actually are.
1: Yeah.
0: Amazing weekend for New Zealand sport. Heading into the weekend, there was a whole lot going on in New Zealand. We delivered.
1: Oh, we stepped up. Oh. We stepped up and delivered. The All Blacks delivered in South Africa.
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4: New Zealand will boot it into touch in a big, big win and an impressive performance. New Zealand 66, Australia 19.
1: Ben's Wahs, they delivered in Sydney.
3: 10 seconds on the clock. Harris Davida right in front of the post. They're going to go to field goal.
1: I think he was saying some words there.
0: It sounded like he said Brandy Snaps.
1: Brandy Snaps!
3: Yeah. Rugby football! They're going to go to field goal! Brandy Snaps!
1: Brandy Snaps! Maybe you could see the catering.
0: He's excited about the field goal. And the catering coming in.
4: Brandy!
1: And Liam Lawson, Megan's Liam. Megan's Liam. He came seventh in the Red Bull car.
5: It's a decent result, but I think obviously in a car like this, you want to finish higher.
1: He's so hard on himself. Seventh's good.
2: He's trying to be humble because everyone thinks that he's like arrogant and, you know, they think he's the bad boy of Red Bull, but he's really not. He's lovely.
0: Great result for Liam Lawson, as well.
2: He finished top of the four Red Bull drivers, including Max Verstappen, who hit the wall.
1: He'd never driven the car.
2: No, and I was looking at the time splits between him and Max Verstappen, who is the greatest of all time.
0: Yeah.
2: And in a couple of the sectors, he actually beat Max's time.
0: Oh, wow.
1: There you go, Ben. And the splits in the sectors, you're across there.
0: It was like a little bit of a test for him, wasn't it? Bringing the so can he drive by himself after 10 now at night, or does he have to have? How's it work, Megan?
2: Oh, I have to drive with him.
1: You have to drive with him after 10. Is it 10 or 10:30?
0: Are you older than 25? Oh, did not know that.
1: So you'd have to say that could be New Zealand's greatest sporting weekend ever.
2: Massive weekend.
0: Oh, I think it's got to be up there. I can't remember another sporting weekend as good. So many great achievements for New Zealand that we've talked about just then, but we wanted to know 4487 or 0800 the hits. What's your achievement from the weekend? What's something that maybe isn't getting talked about as much?
1: Maybe you had some brandy snaps. I do love a brandy snap.
0: I haven't had one for a while.
1: No, you've got to get in quick. They get soggy. It's a race against time with the old brandy snap.
0: And Mum used to tell me off because I used to look like I was having a cigar with it.
2: You always do that. And then sometimes you blow the cream out and get your brother.
1: Like a tranquilizer dart.
0: I see why he was so excited about brandy snaps now in the league.
1: What did you achieve over? Let's continue on the list of New Zealand's greatest achievements from the last 2 days.
0: Yeah, we have the All Blacks, the Warriors, the Black Ferns, Liam Lawson, and what else? You fill in the blanks. So 4487 or 0800 the hits.
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0: So 8:21, Monday morning, it is the hits. Jono, Ben and Megan.
1: We're adding to the list of New Zealand's greatest achievements over the weekend following the All Blacks, Black Ferns, Warriors and Liam Lawson. What else did you achieve? Anything of mild greatness. We'll take it.
0: Love to hear from you. 4487 or 0800 the hits.
1: Megan said you kept your children.
2: Yeah, they're still with us. I keep my children alive.
0: That's an achievement.
2: Thank you.
0: Well done. Yeah,

0: You're on the hits, John O'Ben and Megan, on your Monday morning. A huge sporting weekend for New Zealand. We mentioned before the All Blacks, the Black Ferns, the Warriors, Liam Lawson all doing really well. Cole Davis has come through on the text machine as well over the weekend as well in the motocross series. So well done to Kiwis. Just killing it on the world stage.
1: And we want to continue the bragging. The other greatest achievements that New Zealanders managed to knock off over the weekend. And Peyton joins us. What was your achievement, Peyton?
2: Hi, guys.
1: Hi. What did you do over the? What did you manage to achieve over the weekend, Peyton?
2: I pushed the confetti button on Alex Warren.
0: So hang on. So you went to Alex Warren's concert in Christchurch?
2: Yeah.
0: And you got to go. What? Did you go on stage with him?
2: Yeah.
1: No.
0: Wow.
1: How cool! Were you close up to the front? Were you? And he picked you out.
2: We snuck around to the front.
3: Oh, that's a good effort. And then there's a button that someone gets to push that rains confetti down on everyone, and he got you to push it.
2: Yeah. He read my sign first.
0: Oh, what'd your sign say?
2: You, Alex, you are my first love. I see you in my favorite dream.
1: Oh, that's very cute.
0: That's really good.
1: Alex is like a little problematic.
0: That's so cool.
1: Very good. And so he said, well, why don't you come on stage? And then what did he say to you on stage, Peyton?
2: He was singing, and then he said, come up here, Peyton, and I pushed, and then he was singing, and then he pushed the button with me.
1: Oh, well, now, producer Troy, this is some top-notch producing. I don't know if you'll appreciate this, Peyton, at your age, but he's managed to get audio of this as we've been talking to you. So this is, I don't know what audio we're about to hear. This is part one of Peyton's Alex Warren experience.
4: What is your name?
2: Peyton.
4: Peyton. Nice to meet you, Peyton. Welcome to
2: birthday. I'm here for my birthday.
4: You're here for your birthday. Aww. Well, happy birthday. How old did you turn?
1: Oh, very cute.
3: It was your birthday. Jeez. Happy birthday, Peyton.
0: You're confident, aren't you?
2: Thank you. Talking
0: to Alex Warren on stage in front of thousands of people. That's very cool. What was it like when you got to press the button and see the confetti?
2: It was just like a little bit nervous because like 1,000 of people, like, just staring at me.
1: Yeah, it's a lot of eyeballs, isn't it? We've actually got the audio of when you did push the confetti cannon too, Peyton. Have a listen.
0: That's very, very cool. Well done. They're a very cool story to tell everyone at school today.
2: Tomorrow.
1: Okay. Tomorrow. Don't you go. She's not going to school today, mate. It's big weekend. Huge weekend.
0: It is today off.
2: Teacher only day.
0: Sorry. I wasn't quite across your schedule, but that's all right. That's on me, Peyton.
3: Did you get to have a photo with Alex Warren or anything afterwards?
2: No.
0: Oh, I guess
3: Alex.
0: Mum would have got photos of you up on stage, though, right?
3: That's true.
2: I've got one in my room, though.
0: Oh, nice.
1: Good on you. Well,
3: That's cool.
1: One word to sum up your Alex Warren experience, Peyton. One word.
2: Amazing.
0: Amazing. Hey, it's been amazing talking to you. Well done. Great work and lovely talking to you. Have a great day.
2: Thank you so much. Have a nice day.
3: Thank you, Peyton. See you, buddy.
2: Bye.
0: Enjoy Alex Warren if you're heading along there tonight. He's in Auckland tonight. But in the next 10 minutes, YPJ from the afternoon show has to apologise for someone in her family. We witnessed it firsthand on Friday. That's in 10 minutes on that.
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3: Good morning. Police are weighing up charges after two separate Auckland assaults involving large groups over the weekend. It's been 2 years since meth-laced lollies turned up at Auckland City Mission, and police still haven't solved the case. Tupperware is officially back in New Zealand after it stopped trading during the pandemic. And a lonely race for Liam Lawson in his return cameo for Red Bull at Formula One's Dutch Grand Prix. He's finished 7th, 47 seconds behind Oscar Piastri in 6th. Lando Norris claimed the victory.
14: The Hits, Rotorua weather mainly fine, just some cloudy periods. We've got westerly winds, 15, the high, 4 is the low. Tomorrow nice and fine with westerlies and a high of 15 degrees. Partly cloudy on Wednesday, chance of showers and a high of 16.
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10: On The Hits.
0: It is The Hits, Jono, Ben and Megan on your Monday morning. Hope you had a great weekend.
15: Hey guys, I forgot to tell you I did something last week. The first time in years. And there was a ritual that took place when I was in this position.
0: Okay, well, find out what it is next after Somba Homebreaker on The Hits.

0: Samba, Heimwrecker. It is the hits. John, Ben and Megan on your Monday morning. Last week of winter.
1: Oh,
0: almost at the tail end of it. It's pretty exciting, right?
1: Yeah, I think it's 3 weeks until daylight saving too.
2: Yeah.
1: All my official countdowns.
2: All of a sudden, like, you just notice, you're like, oh, it's 5 o'clock and you can still see stuff.
0: Yeah.
2: You know, it's great.
1: Yeah.
2: Doesn't it? It makes you feel good about life.
1: Mm.
2: Now, I don't know if you guys noticed, but last week before we went away to Masterton for the world's shortest parade, I was like, well, better tidy myself up for this historic occasion.
0: Yeah, gotcha.
2: Now, I usually just shave my own head, but my clippers of summer, they're many years old now, and they've kind of resorted from shaving to almost just like ripping hair out. They've decided they're getting quite aggressive. It's an aggressive approach. So, even when you, like, shave your beard, it's like yanking the hairs out. So
1: yeah,
2: like,
1: I don't know if I wax it.
2: Couldn't put myself through that torture again. So I was like, well, we're pressed for time as we're heading to the airport. I'll go to a barber.
0: Okay.
1: Oh.
2: Treat myself. Haven't been to a barber for years.
0: What happens when you walk in the door for the barber? Are they like,
2: easy cash?
0: Oh. They're like, oh. When you're like, yeah. They're like, oh, a haircut. They're like, oh, yeah, sure. You know, so they do a little bit like, is he coming in for parking advice or something around here? What's he here for?
2: What does he need shaved? So I sat in the seat, and hey, it was a really quick process. You know, with me, it's just put the automatic lawnmower on over it and just go. They could probably shut his eyes to it. I felt like he was trying to elongate the experience out for me, so I felt like I got my money.
0: Oh, yeah, nice. Right. That's good.
1: How long do you think you were in the chair?
2: Ah. 10 minutes.
1: Aw.
2: 10 minutes.
1: You didn't get a hot face cloth or anything?
2: No. Could have been done in five. Could have been done in but purely when I'm doing it, I'm just going off feel for the back of my head.
1: Yeah.
2: Okay? Now, again, appreciate him making me feel at home in the barbershop. He then does that ritual where he holds up a mirror and puts it behind my head.
0: Yeah.
2: And he's like, And I'm like, well, I don't know what I'm basing this off. Like, I haven't seen the back of my head. I don't even know what it's meant to look like.
0: Yeah.
1: Like, is that what it looks like?
0: I feel like that's, for me, is like when they get me to try the wine at the restaurant. Like, I'm never going to go, oh, no.
2: Can you put some back on there?
0: Yeah, send that back. You know, like, that way I was like, that's nice they do that, but I'm like,
2: not much you can do at that point.
1: Especially for you guys, like, it's just short. Like, I don't know.
2: I guess for you, when you're getting it done, you're like, oh, can you take a bit more off or whatever?
1: Yeah, but, or if there's layers or a special style or something or colours, you're like, oh, it looks nice.
2: It feels like we could say, from the male's point of view, you really could save that whole thing and just, let's just nip it in the bud, you know? It's unnecessary, pointless.
1: Give it a hand rub and you're like, yeah.
0: Yep. Oh, yeah. Oh, that's good. You sort of nod away and that's one of those.
2: He could have shaved genitals into the back of my head and I would have gone, I guess that's what I've been doing this whole time. I agree.
1: Maybe that's why they put the mirror up. No jennies.
0: Hey, next, we want to get into why you're constantly having to apologise for one of your family members. We witnessed it firsthand on Friday, didn't we?
2: Yeah.
0: Someone's family.
2: PJ, who works here at the Hits the afternoon, had to apologise for her husband before he'd even said anything.
1: And after.
0: Yeah, what was going on? We'll see you next on the Hits.

0: Brenna Mars. It is the hits. Jono, Ben and Megan on your Monday morning.
1: Thank you for hanging out with us this morning. Megan Pappas looking a little frazzled this morning. She's up all night watching Formula One. Liam Lawson, her... What is it?
2: I was waiting to see where you were going.
1: Do you idolise him? What do you do to him?
0: What does she want to do? No. Yeah.
1: He came seventh, though.
2: He came seventh in a new car, so he got promoted into the Red Bull car, which is the senior team. And when he was asked how the cars are different, he said everything is different. So he had a couple of days to warm up to that, and he did really well.
0: So very cool stuff for Liam Lawson. Now on Friday we're in Masterton doing the parade, and PJ from the Hits in the afternoons with Maddie and PJ came along, and on brand for PJ showed up after the parade had finished,
2: all flustered.
1: Yeah. Sorry guys, had two children in tow, and came with her husband BJ as well. PJ and BJ, probably one of the greatest couple names in New Zealand's history, I would say.
0: Yeah,
2: that was the first time I've met BJ in person. I obviously know who he is.
1: Rugged rural man.
2: Yeah, and he's really tall. He's quite buff. You guys were like minute in comparison.
1: Well, don't compare us to BJ. Yeah. We're just not in the same category.
2: Manly, big dude.
1: Yeah. He would have put that arm inside an animal. And pulled out a baby cow or something. Calve, I think they call them in the industry.
0: Or a baby cow, yeah.
2: Oh, it's a little baby cow.
0: It's a baby cow.
1: So, PJ, we said, we'd love to talk to you both on air about your relationship and how you met, because
2: for some reason, we were really stuck on that in the car. We were like, how did they meet? None of us knew. We were very confused.
1: Well, because she was in Melbourne.
0: Yeah, she'd been a lot of time in cities, and he's obviously quite rural. So it was like, where did that connection happen?
2: We spent a lot of time talking about PJ.
1: Yeah. So we said, I'd love to talk to you about this. And then PJ said, can we please not go live with BJ, my husband? I need to apologise for what he's about to say. And she didn't even know what he was about to say.
0: Yeah, no, and we did, and we won't play the whole thing, but this was the end of it, where he said something in real... have a listen.
3: Never enjoyed the taste of lavender.
0: Okay.
1: He was on fire.
0: He was
1: on fire. And she was right to apologise for him before it even opened up his mouth.
2: She was mortified. And I think she was kind of like, I told you so.
1: It's so horrific. We can't even play the whole thing this time of the morning. So this is what we wanted to get into. Are you having to constantly apologise for your family members?
0: Yeah.
1: Do you have to apologise? I suppose people would apologise for you and your family, don't they?
0: Yeah, I feel like if you go, then you're probably the person that people are apologising for. You're like, I don't think I have to. Well, then you probably are that person.
1: Do you apologise for anyone in your whānau, Megan?
2: Both of my parents are pretty inappropriate.
1: Ray and Wayno. Every time they come in the studio, you're like, I'm so sorry.
2: You like to put my mum live on the radio, and that fills me with fear every time. I'm just like, I don't know what's going to come out.
1: It's like when you put Kevin Boyce to your father on the radio, you're like, we don't go live. We don't.
2: Oh, he's lovely.
0: He is lovely.
2: He's harmless.
1: He's not a live guy, though.
2: Listen to his nervous laugh.
1: great in a pre-record.
0: Oh, but you're right. You don't know where he's going to go. So who is the person in your family you have to apologise for that you wouldn't go live with, that's for sure. 4487 on the text. 0800 The Hits. We'd love to hear from you this morning.
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0: 8:49 Monday morning. Why does your family have to basically apologise for you?
1: Or do you have to apologise for family members?
0: Yeah, we'd love to hear from you. 4487 plus. We've got Olivia Dean tickets to give away before 9 o'clock on the hits.

0: Boston, it is the Hits. I like this song a whole lot. It's John, Ben and Megan. Your chance to get a double pass to Olivia Dean. You get to guess the amount of baby steps it took Megan to walk from the Hits studio to News Talk ZB's. Text steps and you guess to 4487. A couple of correct guesses. We'll call one before nine.
1: Between 350 steps and 500 steps. That's the range at the moment, the number range. Just talking about your family members and are you having to constantly apologise for them. Brooke's with us on 0800 The Hits. You always apologising for your family, Brooke?
2: No, they're actually apologising for me.
0: Oh, what are you doing?
2: Well, it's just my husband, my mum and my dad are always prepping people before I arrive because supposedly I have subtitles constantly on my face that are not talking, they're yelling, and I'm quite blunt in a sense of what needs to be said needs to be said. And I'm not afraid of not making friends, but I'm also a colour compound specialist and educator for a hair industry, and it's quite technical. So whenever anyone asks me about hair, my husband just looks at me and just goes, remember kindergarten, hun, dumb it down a little bit.
1: Oh, so he's so will he go into, let's say you're going over to a barbecue at someone's house, will he say, wait in the car here, I'll go in and warn everyone about you and just tell them what to expect?
2: No, Jono, honestly, he gets out of the car and beelines for the party, so I'm left to get everything out so he can tell people. My wife's lovely, but seriously, just take it with a grain of salt. Don't worry about
0: okay,
2: it.
0: Okay, all right.
1: You come with a disclaimer.
0: So basically, do your emotions show on your face, basically, what you're feeling?
2: 1,000%.
0: Gotcha, okay.
2: Yeah, I can't hide it. I can't.
0: All right.
2: I quite often get nudged and people say, subtitles, turn them off.
1: Oh, so that's the name of your facial expressions.
0: Subtitles. I like subtitles. Yeah,
3: yeah. Oh, I'm the opposite. I'm happy on the inside, bitchy face on the outside.
2: I have a good resting bitch face too. It's amazing.
1: Oh, that's good. Well, Brooke, okay, well, listen, you've delivered today. We didn't need a warning for you on the show, so thank you for phoning through.
2: Thank you so much. You guys have the most amazing day.
1: You too, mate. Appreciate your call. Adele, you're apologising for your family members all the time.
4: It's my kids.
1: Oh, yeah.
3: What do you have to say? What do you apologise for?
4: I'm sorry. My older son, he's just got no filter and he'll just tell someone how it is. Or he'll be like, you're so ugly. Why are you dressed so ugly? And I'm like, oh, my God.
0: Oh, no.
4: All my youngest is like, because he's got nice blonde hair. And they'll be like, oh, isn't she a beautiful girl? And I was like, he's a boy. And he's like, yeah, I'm a boy. I've got a penis. Oh.
1: That's it. We've said it before. Back. Like, the kids don't get the concept of awkwardness
0: no,
1: or an uncomfortable like, situation. Yeah. They just plough on through it, don't they?
4: Yeah.
1: Hey, thanks for your call, Adele. You're going to have a great day.
4: Bye.
0: Next, tell me baby steps that Megan take. We'll find out the answer and someone will win a double pass to Olivia Dean on the Hits. We will find

0: Don't forget, Teddy Swims, you're on the hits. Jono, Ben and Megan, 2 minutes away from 9 o'clock on your Monday morning.
1: Olivia Dean, we've got tickets to give away every day, double pass, and we've done a fun little campaign. Campaign?
0: Oh, yeah. Campaign. Yeah. Campaigning card for Olivia Dean.
2: Competition?
1: That's the word I was looking for.
2: Yeah, I got you.
1: To do baby steps. Ben, you do baby steps around Western Springs, her concert venue. Did some baby steps in Masterton on Friday.
2: I love that I had the shortest route.
0: We don't like walking, so we were like, let's make it just nice and easy for you.
2: Yeah, we made me go up the stairs.
0: Yeah, that even that you complained about. But yeah, like from here, in the Hit Studio where we work, up one flight of stairs, yeah? One flight?
2: Was yeah.
1: It? Across an office floor.
2: But there is a lift.
0: Yeah, I know. I know, but we wanted you to step a few times.
2: Yeah, okay.
0: I went to like 11,000 steps. Now you're really narrowing you down to maybe like in the 300s?
2: We have narrowed it down to between 350 and 500, which, to be honest, is more than I thought it would be.
1: Yeah. As you'd imagine, melting the Hits text machine. I've never been so popular, this text machine, on a Monday morning. It doesn't know what to do. Likes to ease into the week. But thank you for all your texts. If you text step and the number to 4487. There can only be one winner. Emma.
3: Morning.
1: Now, you guessed how many steps, just out of interest?
3: 372.
2: 372 steps?
3: Yes.
2: That is exactly the number.
0: You're going to Olivia Dean.
2: Exactly right.
3: Amazing. Thank you very, very much. That is literally made my morning.
0: Oh,
3: made my day. Thank you.
0: Well, a few people guessed correctly, but you were the one chosen at random. Well done. Congratulations. You can't buy these tickets right now.
3: No, I tried.
1: Apparently everyone tried.
0: Yeah.
1: Now, this is the only way. Now we're holding them over everyone, dangling them like a carrot.
2: There's nothing more depressing than being in the queue, and it's like, there are 19,000 people in front of you, and you're like, oh.
1: Who are you going to take along with you, Emma?
3: Oh, there might be a queue. I don't know. I
1: start your own queue.
0: 19,000 in the queue for that.
3: I'll pick one.
1: Good on you, Emma. Well done. And we'll do it all again tomorrow. You go and have a great day.
3: You too. Thanks, guys. Appreciate it.
1: And Mega Monday continues on as well. Jeez, we just give away FM this morning, aren't we?
0: Oh, well, yeah. So many great prizes from Olivia Dean to your rent or mortgage paid for 12 months thanks to One Roof. 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
2: Good morning, I'm Megan Paffers. National has ruled out both a bed tax and a bank tax this election, despite floating the ideas in recent weeks. Chris Luxon says neither can be done without adding costs for New Zealanders, and he's standing by that decision.
3: We want to be unambiguously clear, no new taxes, no new levies. That's our position going into the election.
2: Meanwhile, Labor's not ruling out new borrowing in the short term if it wins the election, while it waits for capital gains tax to start bringing in money. Chris Hipkins says their full fiscal plan will come out after it sees the government's books.
4: We'll set out the four-year forecast period, so how much we're estimating it to raise in the four-year forecast period and what that ultimately does to government cash flow.
2: The government bumped mileage reimbursements for home and community support workers by 30% as fuel prices were up, but the Ministry of Health had pushed for a bigger 50% increase. Treasury wanted just 20%. Drivers heading through the Karangahake Gorge can expect daytime closures later this month and again in October, while crews reinforce the cliff above State Highway 2. And in sport, the morning after, the night before, and the All Blacks are back to business ahead of their final South African tour game against the Lions on Wednesday morning, returning to Ellis Park. Coach Dave Rennie has confirmed his 23, with Richie Moanga returning at first five. And dissatisfaction for Liam Lawson, despite a seventh on return for Red Bull at Formula One's Dutch Grand Prix. He was unable to match the pace of the top six, headed by McLaren's Lando Norris. And that is news and sport. ANZ is supporting the Cancer Society this Daffodil Day, Friday the 28th of August. Text DONATE to 305 to make an instant $3 donation.
5: The Hits Rutsuru weather, mainly fine, just some cloudy periods. We've got westerly winds, 15, the high, 4 is the low. Tomorrow nice and fine with westerlies and a high of 15 degrees. Partly cloudy on Wednesday, chance of showers and a high of 16.
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7: What is Mega Monday, Ben?
6: Well, it means someone every hour. Well, great question, Jono. We'll get in the draw for the rent or mortgage thanks to OneRoof, and we'll be doing that next on The Hits.
7: You looked at me like you've been doing it all morning, you idiot. You should know.

0: It's Alex Warren. You're on the hits. Jono, Ben and Megan. He's playing tonight in Auckland after playing Friday night in Christchurch. And Peyton, who's 9 years old, on her birthday, got to push the confetti button. We spoke to her. She was great.
1: Hi, guys.
2: Hi.
3: Hi.
2: What did you do over the... What did you manage to achieve over the weekend, Peyton?
1: I pushed the confetti button on Alex Warren.
0: So hang on. So you went to Alex Warren's concert in Christchurch? And you got to go, what, did you go on stage with him?
1: Yeah.
2: No.
0: Wow.
2: How cool. Were you close up to the front, were you, and he picked you out?
1: We snuck around to the front.
4: Oh, that's a good effort. And then there's a button that someone gets to push, rains confetti down on everyone, and he got you to push it.
1: Yeah. He read my sign first.
0: Oh, what'd your sign say?
1: Alex, you are my first love. I see you in my fever dream.
2: Oh, that's very cute.
0: That's really good.
2: Alex is like a little problematic.
0: That's so cool.
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0: You can score your rental mortgage paid for 12 months thanks to One Roof and their brand new app. I was reading an article with Melanie Linsky, the actor, the other day, and she was talking about how she lives in America and dreams of getting a house in New Zealand and often looks at One Roof. She
4: said, oh, really?
0: Shout out One Roof. She shouted out. Often looks from America just looking, going, oh, we could.
2: She's like, it's too expensive.
0: Well, yeah, I don't know.
2: Too expensive to live in that country I was born in.
0: Yeah.
2: Oh, that's cool.
0: That's very cool that she's checking it out from, you can do it worldwide on the app.
2: And you too could be like Melanie Linsky and head on to oneroof.co.nz. And we want to thank them too for jumping on board with us, knocking off your rent or mortgage for a whole 12-month period. Kylie, what's the first thing that comes into your head when you hear that?
6: What was that, sorry?
2: Nothing, obviously. I just realised as I asked you that question, I clicked the button on the phone and I was thinking she wouldn't have heard what I asked her.
4: That was Jono's fault.
6: It wasn't me then.
4: We just wanted to know what you do with the extra money if you won.
6: Put it towards a deposit for a mortgage, and my 4-year-old is obsessed with Monster Jam, so hopefully get into a Monster Jam show at some stage.
2: Is that the trucks?
6: The Monster Trucks, not the Hot Wheels though. It has to be Monster Jam.
4: Okay.
2: You went to a Monster Truck show, didn't you, Megan?
4: So loud. Loud. Like, I double earphoned
0: really?
4: It.
0: Really?
4: Yeah.
0: Wow.
2: How can you have earphones on earphones? Oh, did you have earpods?
4: I had the earplugs
2: and then
4: earmuffs.
0: That loud, wow.
4: Yes. Yeah.
2: Kylie, that sounds like an absolute dream to get a deposit for the house. You been looking around Christchurch?
6: Yeah, we'll be staying in Christchurch, so definitely having a look around. We've got 3 kids under 5, so we're all done child-wise now, so next thing is the house.
2: Shut up shop.
6: Yep, absolutely.
4: Yeah, we'll get you into Findalton.
2: Findalton, darling.
4: Findalton, darling.
0: We can look at the One Roof app and see if we can get you in there. Well done.
2: Linsky can get into Findalton.
0: Well done, you're in the draw. All the very best.
6: Thank you.
0: When we give that away very shortly here on the hits.
2: Hey, next I must tell you about a fruit bowl shocker I witnessed in a shop. Absolute nightmare.
0: We'll get to that after Avril Lavigne on the hits.

0: We could dance all night.
1: It's Mark Smith, John Ben and Megan on the hits.
2: Geez, I witnessed a fruit bowl shocker over the weekend, guys.
1: Right.
2: A fruit bowl shocker. I haven't witnessed one previous, and I don't think I'll witness another great one. So, you know, we're looking for a bigger bed for my son. He's kind of outgrowing his thing.
1: Oh, right.
2: For the last 12 months, I'm going to get you a new bed. He's like, you've been saying that for a year. Poor kid's feet are hanging over the end.
3: How does his bed relate to a fruit bowl?
2: Oh, because we went to a furniture store.
1: Okay, gotcha.
3: Okay.
2: So, you know, your run-of-the-mill sort of standard furniture shop. And then on the counter of where transactions take place, big bowl of fruit. Okay, now, I hope this doesn't fall into racial stereotypes, but there were some European backpackers in there.
1: Okay.
2: And I know that because they looked, you know, like sort of Swedish and just Europe.
1: Okay.
2: They just exuded Europe.
1: Okay.
2: I did see them get out of a camper van out in the car park. So they were obviously looking for some stuff for their travels.
1: Gotcha.
2: Now, he's up there. Backpacker number one is up at the counter. He's picked an apple out of the fruit bowl. I mean, there's nothing wrong with that. That's like, it looks like the fruit's on offer.
1: Right.
3: What kind of furniture store has a fruit bowl at the counter? Like, where were you?
2: It wasn't like a Noel Leeming. It was a smaller.
1: Oh, yeah, like, help yourself to some fruit while you're browsing.
2: And so he's picked the juiciest looking green apple.
1: Yeah.
2: And he's gone to put it in his mouth. Now, behind the counter, the lady's going, no! And he's ended up putting the apple in his mouth, and she's gone, it's a display fruit bowl. Plastic fruit. And then this poor Batman's got the green apple sort of, you know how you shove an apple in a pig's mouth, just kind of sitting there. And I could tell he's like, it was an international language of, why would you do that? Why would you have plastic fruit?
3: God, it must have been legit looking.
1: Yeah.
2: It was, yeah. It was plastic fruit was pretty big in the 90s, wasn't it?
1: It was.
2: You didn't want the rotting banana look.
1: Yeah.
2: You know, and the flies sort of get around the actual fruit bowl, don't they?
1: But you're right, Megan. The fact that it was in a furniture shop, you'd be like, you know, like hotel reception maybe.
3: Yeah.
1: That's probably the time that you might find one of those. Or
3: what kind of bougie shops are you?
2: Well, obviously not that bougie because you can't afford real fruit.
1: No, true, actually. Yeah, you're right.
2: Poor fella, he's a little thrown by that. So.
3: Was it polystyrene? Did he manage to get his teeth in? And
2: no, it sounded plasticky when he put it back like a light. But even from that, you know, in the shop's defence, he should have known when he picked that up.
1: Oh, yeah, true, actually.
3: He's like, maybe apples weigh less here.
2: Yeah, exactly. It's fruit bowl shocker, told you.
1: Hey, next, your chance to win an amazing new phone and $250 cash. Your chance after Jennifer Page on the hits.

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1: The Hits Trust Call with Honor.
0: Yeah, Honor has launched the all-new 600 series phone, and we want to see how much Kiwis trust the people closest to them. Nominate someone you trust as a partner, a mate or a parent at thehits.co.nz every morning when I call them live on the air on a blocked number and a number that doesn't come up, private number.
2: If they answer the phone, you get the prize. If not, the money jackpots, and we continue on to the next day. Now, this phone, I've been looking online. They're saying it's the greatest phone ever invented.
0: It looks really cool. The Honor 600, 200 megapixels, AI-enhanced camera.
2: I don't even know what megapixels are, and I'm impressed.
0: Our native AI imaging capture every moment beautifully, even in low light. It looks really, really cool.
3: Yeah.
2: Is this the one that's got like a little sort of dongle? Is it a dongle? A gimbal? Camera that comes out the top?
0: I think so, yeah. It's very cool. Yes,
3: if you want
0: one of these flash phones plus $250, then you need to nominate someone you trust.
2: Whose choice, mate? Who loves? Who did the movie?
0: Christopher Nolan.
3: Oh my God, how are we going to get it from Troy's mate?
0: Someone who's not his mate.
2: Producer Troy's friend loves Christopher Nolan. Nolan would shoot the Odyssey on this thing.
0: He would, but Nolan doesn't like cell phones, so he would miss out when it comes to the Honor 600.
2: He's got an anti-cell phone policy,
0: even
2: he
0: would be like, well, maybe I'll dip my toes in for this one because it's such a great phone.
2: He'll go against his belief system. Sarah.
4: Hi.
2: You need a new phone, Sarah.
4: Yeah, that would be pretty handy.
0: Oh, well, this one is incredible, the Honor 600 series, and we'll give you $250 cash if this person that you're going to trust answers the call.
2: Now, who are we calling, Sarah?
4: Jo, my older sister.
0: Okay. How is she on private numbers?
4: Pretty good, I think. Okay. Yeah.
2: Well, you're about to find out whereabouts you sit in Jo's life. In the pecking order.
3: Oh, my sibling wouldn't pick up.
0: I'd be useless in this conversation.
3: Amelia calls you, you're like, nah.
2: Yeah, do you do it? So you've got a policy of no unknown numbers, you'll never answer them.
0: Yeah, yeah.
2: Cash on the line. If Joe doesn't answer,
3: come on, Joe.
2: We jackpot. Good luck.
3: Be a better sibling than me and Ben.
2: Your brother never answers, does he?
3: No.
5: Hello, Joanne speaking.
0: Oh, Jo, you've answered the call. It's Jono, Ben and Megan here.
5: Hi, how are you?
0: Good.
2: Really well done. Did you know a call was coming? You can be honest.
5: I might have known.
2: Oh, that's fine.
5: I have my phone handy at any given time.
0: Well played.
2: Yeah, you're trustworthy.
5: What a sister's for.
0: That's right.
2: So you guys got phone and cash, and we'll let you guys scrap over who gets what.
5: Yeah, I'm sure I know how that'll go.
2: Joe's like, I'm the older sister, I got nothing. You paved the way for Sarah, didn't you, Joe?
5: Sure did.
0: Oh, well done. Yeah, you can trust you to answer a phone call, and we'll be back again tomorrow where someone else gets a chance to win a brand new phone, the Honor new 600 series, and $250 cash.
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6: Funny Side Up.
1: Jono, Ben and Megan.
6: On the hits. Jono, Ben and Megan. Better tea.
1: New trade.
0: Some huge achievements over the weekend, though, wasn't there? And we want to continue those next with your achievements in the sporting world.
2: Yeah, can you join the Black Ferns, the All Blacks, the Warriors, Liam Lawson? Did you nail...
0: that radio bit won't be part of it.
3: Nail this break.

0: You're on the hits, John O'Ben and Megan. Olivia Dean, more chances to win tickets tomorrow.
1: What a weekend. Huge weekend. The Black Ferns had a massive win over the Wallaroos.
2: New Zealand will boot it into touch. And a big, big win and an impressive performance.
1: It was a big win and an impressive performance.
0: Yeah, we got the All Blacks. They had a great win in South Africa as well.
3: Second try for Will Jordan, a fifth for the All Blacks.
0: We had the Warriors winning.
4: The Warriors.
3: Seconds on the clock. Harris Tavita right in front of the post. They're going to go to field goal.
0: Does
4: snaps.
0: Sound like Brandy snaps. I don't know what he was saying. As well as Liam Lawson doing really, really well in the F1 over the weekend.
5: It's a decent result, but I think obviously in a car like this, you want to finish higher.
1: That's why he's so good. He wants better.
0: Yeah. Can I just add my achievement to the weekend? Just smashing myself with the headphones in the eye just then. No, we don't have many things to do in this radio job, but you know, we're pretty much seated for most of it, but somehow I managed to ping myself in the eye with the headphones.
4: It's like a punch in the face.
0: It is. It's sort of rattled me a little bit.
1: We don't talk about it enough in radio, but it does happen a lot.
0: Yeah. It does happen, but not quite in the weekend, so I can't claim that as an achievement.
1: Isabel.
6: Hi.
1: Happy New Year, Isabel. Continuing on the great achievements from the weekend.
6: I've had my last netball game this season, and we played two grades above what we're supposed to, and we got into the finals, and we came second.
0: Wow, that's a huge achievement. Yeah, two grades up. Well done.
4: Was it tough?
6: Yes, it was. We lost by 1 point.
1: Oh, nail biter.
4: So close, Isabel. What position do you play?
6: I play wing defence.
4: Amazing.
0: Do you know, I've got a question for you and answer it honestly. I was there in the weekend supporting my daughters, and I really love it. It's a great sport. But I was like, this could be a summer sport.
1: It could be.
4: I know,
1: yeah,
4: right?
1: It should be. Yeah.
6: Summer sport sometimes.
0: Yeah, it is sometimes. You need to do summer netball, yeah. But I was like, are we doing this rock? You know, like,
1: yeah, it should be a summer sport. You're right.
0: It could be a summer sport.
4: You try being in those little outfits.
0: I think the same. It's not
4: freezing.
0: Designed. Yeah, it's out in the elements. Some teams do play inside, but not many. Yeah. I was like, why are we doing this in winter, guys?
1: You've asked Isabel to be honest. Now, you be honest. Have you ever sat in the car and watch the game from your car?
0: Oh, no. I refuse to park in the car park too close.
4: You can't see.
1: So you're out in the elements?
0: Yeah, I'm out in the elements as well. But you feel like you're under your umbrella going, come on, guys, keep going. You know, you're like, I'm under an umbrella trying to keep warm.
1: Sometimes you go to games and they pass the ball, it lands on the ground, it just stops dead in a pool of water.
0: Yeah.
1: Hey, Isabel, well done. Playing two grades above, coming second. Huge achievement.
6: Thanks.
1: Love your work, mate. Have a good one. Mel.
7: Hi, morning.
1: Morning. Your greatest achievement, sporting achievement from the weekend?
7: Well, we went out as a family and played mini golf. Now, I have a highly competitive 11-year-old, but you don't beat him, and I managed to win, so I got bragging rights this weekend.
0: Oh, so you're not one of these, just take it easy on the 11-year-old?
7: No, because I never ever get to beat him. You know, I try my damnedest.
0: This is your moment, yeah.
1: Imagine Mel and Megan playing mini golf together. I don't know if that. I'd love to see that, Megan.
4: I don't go easy on no one.
7: No, definitely not. And for the pleasure of winning, I got to be able to be the one to buy the treats for the movie on Sunday afternoon.
0: What oh, your choice.
1: What a prize.
0: What was that, wine?
7: Well, no, sorry. I got to pay for it. That was the treat.
0: Oh, you got to pay
4: no,
0: it.
4: That sucks.
0: What? Hang on, you won and you had to pay for it.
7: Oh, well, you know how it is.
1: Oh, this is what happens when you're... I'm sure Ryan Fox has to go around after he wins golf paying for stuff too.
0: That's almost a throw the game situation for me.
1: Hey, good on you, Mel. Great achievement.
7: Thank you.
1: Beating 11-year-olds at mini golf. That's
4: yes.
1: I'd only dream of that.
0: Can we mention Jonty Williamson has come through as well for the downhill world title. 17 years old from New Zealand, first to win the world title series.
1: Couple other texts here. Zero gravity cheerleading team.
0: Oh, well done.
1: Third place at a cheerleading comp in Wellington. Also the Waka Armour World Sprints are on in Singapore. 600 Aotearoa competitors are there and they're creaming it. Second on the table.
0: Oh, yes. Well, hey, definitely the best weekend for New Zealand sport by a mile this weekend here on the hit.

0: Taylor Swift is the hits, Jonah Ben and Megan. The Olympics for robots is taking place at the moment, right?
1: Yeah, looking at the footage, Ben, you said it's all fun and games now, but it is frightening watching them all march in sync.
0: Yeah, they're doing like an opening ceremony. They're doing 100 metres where one of the robots ran faster than Usain Bolt.
2: Before the games had even begun, a robot smashed the 100-metre world record.
1: But then producer Troy raises a good point. He's like, well, a car would beat Usain Bolt, and that's a robot now.
0: Good flex for Usain Bolt, though, that no human could beat me. They had to go to the robot.
3: But you see this, Ben. Why are we doing this? We're teaching them to fight. Yeah. We're teaching them to run faster than Usain Bolt. So I'm not going to be able to outrun it.
0: But you're right. It's a little bit frightening. It's a little bit like the plot to Terminator. But hey.
3: It spelled out everything for us. I don't know why we're doing this. Yeah, and that video of them marching together.
1: Yeah, no good.
0: It's comical when they go, they're fighting and one of them kicks and is like nowhere near the other one. You're like, that's funny. But just give them a little time.
1: They'll get better. They'll get better at boxing. Yeah. And housekeeping too was apparently one of the events as well.
0: Oh, okay.
3: I'm not mad about that.
1: More housekeeping at the Olympics, I say. Housekeeping LA 2028.
0: We are back tomorrow. Olivia Dean tickets. We have more of those to give away. Have yourself a wonderful Monday. We'll catch you tomorrow from 6.
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5: Here, in a modest New Zealand hallway, a Springer Spaniel has made a remarkable discovery. Arrival. It mirrors every movement with unsettling precision. The dog lowers its head. The rival lowers its head. The dog looks behind the mirror. Nothing. Looks back. Still there. After several minutes, a truce is reached. Both lie down. Perhaps they are not so different after all. A glassy-eyed moment of nature, brought to you by the top dogs at New Look Rotorua.
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19: In this update, National says it's ruling out any new taxes this election, ditching ideas like bank and bed taxes. Finance Minister Nicola Willis says the government's already got a plan in place to get the books back into surplus and reduce debt.
20: We're achieving that simply by being disciplined about spending, not with new taxes, and in fact reducing the amount of new borrowing over time.
19: A care worker is hoping the government's temporary fuel boost sticks around after mileage rates were lifted 30% to help cover travel between clients. Kate Horsall says it's only guaranteed while fuel prices stay high.
21: Everything's going up. Why can't it be just left permanently?
19: Australia's bird flu outbreak has jumped to a mammal for the first time after a long-nosed fur seal was found infected in South Australia. Authorities say the virus is likely to spread further through marine animals and wildlife. And Tupperware is making a comeback in New Zealand after a four-year hiatus. The kitchenware favourite stopped trading in 2022 after the pandemic disrupted its party plan sales model. In sport, All Blacks coach Dave Rennie doubts the Springboks will tear up their playbook as they try to level the Test series in Cape Town on Sunday morning. He's admitted the coming week is the busiest of the tour, with the last midweek match against the Lions on Wednesday morning before the second test 4 days later. World champion Lando Norris has secured back-to-back Formula One victories, this time at the Dutch Grand Prix. Liam Lawson came seventh in his Red Bull cameo. And to the German Sail GP regatta on the Baltic Sea, New Zealand have finished fourth, Australia won. ANZ is supporting the Cancer Society this Daffodil Day, Friday 28th of August. Text DONATE to 305 to make an instant $3 donation.
22: Good morning, Ruth Tadua. The Hits weather for us today looking nice. Fine with sou'westers developing. 15 the high. We've got 11 right now. Down to 4 overnight. Another fine day tomorrow with westerlies and a high of 15 again. Right, big day. Let's get into it.
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22: 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Every single hour through till 6 o'clock tonight. Your chance to get in the draw for the Hits on the house thanks to OneRoof. 0800 The Hits. Good luck. You could be the first person I put in the draw today and this week. Let's get into it. Your workday on the Hits with Sabrina Carpenter. Here's Espresso.

0: It's Sienna Spiro. I'm loving that song right now, Material Lover on the hits. Good morning, Paul here with your local show. Happy Monday. We're into it in a nice looking day around the place, eh? And a big day on the hits because it is a mega Monday.
1: The hits on the house with One Roof Property.
0: Yeah. Every single hour through until 6 o'clock tonight, we are giving you the chance to get in the draw to win your rent or mortgage paid for a whole year. I've got Emmy on the phone. How was your weekend, Emmy?
2: Hey, it was great. Thank you.
0: Do we do some exciting stuff?
2: Oh, yeah. Mostly home-based.
0: Oh, yep.
2: Doing jobs.
0: Okay.
2: But, always enjoy the weekend.
0: When we talk about home, do you pay rent or mortgage?
2: We're paying a mortgage.
0: How would you like us to pay it for you?
2: Well, gosh, it just would be incredible.
0: Well, your week has started off fantastic too because you are the lucky caller through. I'm putting you in the draw for the hits on the house.
2: Oh, seriously?
0: Well done. Good luck.
2: Thank you so much.
0: And we are doing it every hour, so if you missed out that time, 11 o'clock will be your next chance. All thanks to One Roof. Download the new app today. Here's Ed Sheeran. Oh.

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Happy Monday. Nice looking day across Rotorua. Out my studio window right now. A little bit hazy over Lake Rotorua, but it's going to be gorge. Luca George

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1: The song is about wishing that I could grow down instead of growing up. The song is just about missing being a kid and being a teenager and reminiscing on those memories. Hey everyone, it's Luca George and this is my

0: It's Linkin Park on the Hits Rotorua with Paul. Mega Monday today. We know how popular this On The House competition is, so we are giving you the chance to get in the draw every hour. So the next chance just after 11 o'clock this morning. So news revealed the other day about some concerns around Lake Rotorua. Investigations have found PFAS, often called forever chemicals because they can remain in the environment for decades. They've found that these are moving into the lake from a historic firefighting training area near the airport. You might remember how they used to do that stuff on the airport. The good news is that current testing suggests the levels near the site are below thresholds considered an immediate risk to human health. But the big question is whether the chemicals are accumulating in fish and other food sources from the lake. Our local leaders pushing for some urgent follow-up testing, saying we need clear answers as quickly as possible. Yeah, so watch this space. A little bit concerning. Harry Styles and the Spice Girls on the way.
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1: It's the Hits Rotorua with Paul. The Tough Guy and Gal Challenge is on again today. 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Always so cool seeing the kids. 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The Tough Guy and Gal Challenge out at Lakes Ranch. Almost 11 o'clock, LAB on the way, and another cue to call on our Mega Monday. 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
1: In this update,
0: Chris Luxon is sticking to his claim a Labour-led government could bring in at least 9 new taxes, despite Chris Hipkins again ruling out any apart from a capital gains tax. Luxon says he doesn't trust that promise, as Labour introduced many things after the 2020 election that weren't campaigned on.
8: Introduced a ute tax, introduced an Auckland regional fuel tax, then he goes off and actually turns the bright line test from 2 years into 10 years, effectively a de facto capital gains tax.
0: Meanwhile, Labour says its debt-cutting plans can still work if house prices stay flat, with a capital gains tax expected to play a big role. Chris Hipkins is confident the property market won't keep sliding.
9: Even the current government's budget is based on the assumption that that is not going to continue and that we are going to return to something more like the long-run average of somewhere between 3 and 4% in terms of property prices overall.
0: The latest RNZ Reed research poll has Labour ahead of National, but the right bloc still has more seats overall than the left. Opportunity is polling at 5.3%, putting it in the kingmaker position. And Australia's first mammal case of bird flu has been confirmed in a long-nosed fur seal south of Adelaide. Agriculture Minister Julie Collins.
18: The detection does not appear to be associated with other sick or dead marine mammals. An infection of this individual animal is likely due to exposure to infected wild birds.
0: In sport, golfer Ryan Fox has finished in a share of 47th at the latest PGA Tour event in St. Louis. Fox secured 30th and last spot in the FedEx Cup standings to contest the Tour Championship this week in Atlanta. And Ofa Tuangafasi and Jamie Hanna will have around 36 hours on the ground before they're thrust into the All Blacks Tour game against the Lions in Johannesburg. The veteran prop and rookie lock are in the air on their way to South Africa as injury cover for Ethan de Groot and Josh Lord. ANZ is supporting the Cancer Society this Daffodil Day, Friday 28th of August. Text DONATE to 305 to make an instant $3 donation.
1: And the hits were all to do with weather. Nice and fine today with sou'westers, getting up to 15 degrees. 4 is the low tonight. 15 again tomorrow, another fine day. Westerly winds. Then on Wednesday, partly cloudy and there is the chance of a shower. A little bit warmer, up to 16.
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0: Big song at the moment, Taylor Swift, I Knew It, I Knew You. You're listening to The Hits. Good morning, Paul here with your local day show.
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0: Yeah, it's Omega Monday every hour today through until 6 o'clock tonight, giving you the chance to get in the draw with the cuticle this time. Sarah's on the phone. Rental mortgage for you, Sarah.
2: Our mortgage.
0: Is it one that you'd like us to help you out with?
2: Oh, definitely.
0: That's a silly question, really, isn't it? Because who would say no? Oh, let me pay your mortgage. How much do you pay, roughly?
2: Around $2,000 a fortnight.
0: Wow, that is a big mortgage. What would you do if you weren't having to spend that kind of money?
2: Probably save it and put it back on the mortgage.
0: Oh, that sounds
2: maybe
0: like
2: have a holiday.
0: Yeah, that's a smart thing to do. Yeah, you want to treat yourself a little holiday or something, eh?
2: Yeah, definitely.
0: Awesome. Hey, Sarah, congratulations and good luck. You are in the draw for On The House on Omega Monday.
2: Thank you so much.
0: As I say, every hour, giving you the chance to get in the draw. We are doing it on the house, all thanks to One Roof Property. Download the new app today. Find a home you'll love. It's The Hits.

0: Hey, Jono, Ben and Megan here. Catch us tomorrow. We've got our last two Olivia Dean tickets to give away.
1: Megan, there's a homeschool dilemma going on in your DMs.
2: Yeah, one wants to homeschool, the other does not. Honestly, it just sounds like work.
0: And my wife is upstaging me again as a handy person in the household. Oh. I just went to bed. I'll tell you more tomorrow on the Hits.

Here on the Hits Rotorua with Paul, Saturday night was the girls' high school ball at Te Puia, and I got asked to do a drop-off in one of my cars for a friend's daughter and her friend. Geez, first time I've done it. Man, what an atmosphere. It's certainly changed a lot since our day, eh? The old school balls. Party rock anthem. Yeah, it's the Hits.

0: It's Pink on the Hits Rotorua with Paul. We are less than 4 weeks away from this year's Harcourts Dancing for Hospice. Always such an amazing night out, raising money for Rotorua Community Hospice. 20 dancers taken to the stage to entertain you. And two of the couples who are taking part this year, Deborah and Paul, sponsored by Hello World Travel, because that is Deborah Kay from Hello World Travel, and Drasana and Mike. Drasana works at Tompkins Wake. Mike is the owner of Speedy Science. Those two couples appearing on this week's episode of the Hits Rotorua podcast. So if you want to find out how they are travelling in their Harcourts Dancing for Hospice experience, you can check that out on the Hits Rotorua podcast. And you don't want to miss out. Tickets are still available. They are selling fast. There are still some tables left, but the general admission tickets from just $50, all for a great cause. Saturday the 19th of September down at the Energy Events Centre. This year's Harcourts Dancing for Hospice. Should be an awesome night. Teddy Swims on the way for you next on the Hits.
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0: You're on the Hits Raw to do it. David Guetta, Kid Cudi, that is Memories. Plenty of great sporting memories from the weekend, eh? I had a workmate walk into the office this morning. He says, it's always a good Monday when the All Blacks win. Ain't that the truth? Especially a game like that, eh? Mega game, mega performance from the ABs here in Rotorua. Albeit Plenty Steamers beating Taranaki on Saturday night. The crowd, though, a little bit meh. In the Formula One, Liam Lawson did an amazing job driving for Red Bull overnight. And I've got to have a shout out to the West Tigers, Benji Marshall's boys, over the weekend, beating the Sydney Roosters, which means that our Warriors are still top of the table, number one, with just two rounds to go. Oh, man, they are looking good. What's saying? It's our year. Almost lunchtime. Latest news feed on the way. Then, yes, another cue to call is there for the Hits on the house with OneRoof.
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